0: cracking a 20th licence for the 2029 season, in line with a new broadcast deal. A battle for that licence looks to be between a South Island-based franchise and a fifth Queensland team in Brisbane's West. Victor Wembanyama is known as the Alien, but the Spurs star feels his team must be grounded ahead of liftoff against the Knicks in the NBA Finals today. Despite his passionate post-match scenes after beating Oklahoma City, Wembanyama insists that he isn't here for just a Western Conference title.
1: We still need to really come back down to earth and realise that we haven't done the hardest yet. The job isn't done at all.
0: And seven of New Zealand's best judokas have been confirmed to throw down at this year's Commonwealth Games in Glasgow. That's sport. I'm Malcolm Jordan.
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5: Can you imagine leaving notes for your teachers to say that you can't make jazz band because you're heading off on tour? Well, when he was 16, Stephen Lazard, he was doing that. He's part of the Dave Matthews Band. He's their bass player and it's his birthday today. I'm playing three tunes in a row, starting with this one. It's Crash Into Me.

Well, it's the Dave Matthews Band warning us. Don't drink the water. That wraps up 12 o'clock rock today. We've celebrated the birthday of their bass guitarist, Stefan Lazard, who joined the band when he was 16 and had to quit school so he could start touring with them. That's a life, eh? 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Here's Linkin Park with Numb.

It's nice to know you from Incubus on your Thursday lunchtime here on Radio Hauraki. Now it is the 4th of June, 4 days into halfway through the year. 6 months is the halfway mark. So have you got your Christmas work party sorted yet? While you're having a think about it, let me tell you about Chasing the Fox. It's happening the 11th of December, Royal Auckland and Grange Golf Club. We had it for our Christmas party last year and it was epic. We were on the final hole. We got to see all the action.

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1: Well, tomorrow morning at 8:40 on the Brekkie Show, Jerry and Manai will be calling up a winner of that last Street Dog electric motorbike. Jono, it could be you.
2: Awesome.
1: It would be good, wouldn't it? Do you have a motorbike license?
2: Oh, I do. I've had one for quite a while. Yep.
1: Epic. The XR Street Dog bike is pretty fly, have to say. Custom built, looks amazing, and it rides so smooth.
2: Sounds amazing, yes.
1: And you're calling from Auckland today. You're on the building site?
2: Yeah, correct.
1: Epic. How would you get your tools to work on a motorbike?
2: We've got a backpack, you know.
1: The great thing about the Street Dog motorbikes is they've got heaps of storage, so you can put your tools in there quite easily.
2: Oh, yeah, that'd be great.
1: Hey, well, I'm going to put you in the drawer, Jono. Enjoy your day, and make sure you're listening tomorrow morning. Have your phone on you.
2: I will, absolutely. Thank you so much.
1: No worries, mate. Have a good one.
2: Bye-bye. See ya.
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0: You're listening to Hauraki Days with Beck on this Thursday, the 4th of June, and I've had this date in my calendar for quite some time. Tonight we've got the Radio and Podcast Awards, and I don't know if I've really shared this on air, but I am a finalist in Best Newcomer for Talent on Air, and I'm pretty nervous about it. I went and got a spray tan, I'm feeling quite orange, quite oompa-loompa'd. I'm freaking out about what I'm going to wear. I think we're just going to sit in a dark room and our names will be called, or they won't, but I know that there'll be a great after party after it, so I know that we'll probably be a bit dusty tomorrow morning, but I'll tell you all about that tomorrow. I'll fill you in on what went down on Big Show coming up soon here on Hauraki.
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21: In this update, the Trade Minister says the US has simply found another reason to impose tariffs, with Donald Trump announcing 12.5% levies for a number of countries. He claims we're not doing enough to prevent forced labour. Meanwhile, the US president's downplayed a deadly Iranian attack on Kuwait after the US bombed Iranian sites. Trump also says negotiations are going well. The SPCA says fewer people are adopting pets, possibly linked to the rising cost of living, and more are taking advantage of free vaccination events. Major delays for Wellington motorists, with State Highway 1 closed northbound near the Johnsonville off-ramp, where a ute towing a caravan has rolled. An endangered kea shot in Tasman's Golden Bay has been euthanised. A young kea was also found shot in the same region last year. That's news.
6: Hauraki Sport with Max Raft, insulated concrete slabs.
21: In sport, the prospect of an NRL team based in the South Island has been reignited, with reports the NRL's keen to explore fast-tracking a 20th licence for the 2029 season in line with a new broadcast deal. The Cook Islands have pulled off a coup, enlisting former Kangaroo Valentine Holmes for this year's Rugby League World Cup. An exciting schedule of events, family stability in Wellington and enjoying playing for the Hurricanes have been the key reasons for All Blacks Tyrell Lomax to re-sign with New Zealand Rugby for another 3 years.
14: My family and I have loved being in Wellington. I'm a Wellington boy. I've got two daughters here. They go to Kohanga. And yeah, this is, I guess, where we've set up a life, and I love playing for the Hurricanes.
21: That is sport.
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Well, filter with take a picture, and if I was to take a picture of myself right now, quite orange. You're listening to Hauraki Days with Beck. Thanks to Trade Staff, and if you are on the hunt for work, make sure you're checking into tradestaff.co.nz every day because they update it daily, and there's a huge variety of jobs for you to look at. What have I got coming up for you? A bit of Live and the Strokes. It's the Hives. HSA, I told you so.

It is so weird how music just takes you away for a few minutes. Right then, when that song was playing, I was back in Avalanche Bar in Methven back in the mid-90s, thinking of Simon. You're listening to Radio Hauraki. That was Live with Lightning Crashes. And it's been almost a year since Ozzy Osbourne left us. Here he is with No More Tears.

0: It's Hauraki Days with Beck. Girl, you'll be a woman soon reminds me of the chat that the guys on the big show were having yesterday. They were discussing how they romance their partners.
1: My wife, she works really hard. And she's up and gets up in the morning, 5 o'clock in the morning.
2: Yeah.
1: Gets up, tries to get up without waking me. She always does, but I don't make a fuss about it.
3: But you do.
1: But when she goes off.
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1: That's now, she doesn't know I'm doing that.
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3: Yeah.
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Evil Ask with What It's Like here on Radio Hauraki. And I wonder what it's like to head away with ACC head G Lane, Jerry and Manaya on a beer garden tour. They're heading over to the grand final in Sydney. 3 nights in Sydney, 5-star hotel, return flights, races and a harbour cruise, and the grand final experience. Look, these guys know the rules. They know the routine. They've done it before. We're just looking for listeners who can dig deep and keep up with a G Lane itinerary. So listen out for your cue to call and call us on 0800 Hauraki to get yourselves in the draw. That is the Export Ultra Grand Final Beer Garden Tour. Here's Linkin Park, What I've Done.

0: 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Greg Preble.
1: Yeah.
0: We have got the Radio Awards tonight.
1: Oh, yeah.
0: Are you going to get suited and booted?
1: Yeah, man. I'm going to put the suit on after the show and then, yeah, get stuck into it.
0: I'm going home to go do my makeup
1: right.
0: And smooth out my fake tan and maybe put on some mascara, and then I'm going to bust back in and party on.
1: It's going to be so weird seeing everybody here all dressed up because we're always so casual.
0: I mean, especially me. I mean, if I could wear my pajamas, I would. Yeah, I'm kind of freaking out. It's raining outside. I'm like, oh, I was going to curl my hair. And the rain's gonna, I don't know, might Uber in.
1: Grab a brolly.
0: Yeah. Well, I keep leaving my brolly at work or at the bus stop. Right. So I need a bit of a collection of brollies in different places.
1: Hey, look, good luck for the awards tonight. I know you're nominated. So
0: I know. It feels weird. I've never been nominated for anything before. So it feels a bit special.
1: Tomorrow we could be saying the award winning Beck Sandys. Actually, we better make up a sting, didn't we?
0: Yeah, let's not. I'm not confident, but I'd be surprised. But you never know, do you? Never know.
1: Between now and the big show getting here at 4 o'clock, I'll chuck in a couple of queue to calls if anyone's keen on winning that Street Dog electric motorbike, because it's being given away tomorrow morning.
0: 8:40 tomorrow morning, to be precise. So make sure you got your phones on you. Well, have a great show. I'll see you back here when I'm all glammed up.
1: See ya.
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5: 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She's up and gets up in the morning, 5 o'clock in the morning. She goes off to the bathroom there, and as soon as she closes the door and turns on the extractor fan in there, I wait until then before I rip ass.
6: 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G'day, fellas. The most romantic thing I ever did was get divorced.
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26: In this update, the government deficit is $3.2 billion smaller than forecast, with interim financial statements showing a $6 billion deficit. Net core crown debt was $1.6 billion under predictions, but at 42.8% of GDP. The Trade Minister says although proposals of more US tariffs isn't good news, it's no surprise, and at 12.5% could have been higher. A security guard's been accused of punching a man until he lost consciousness outside a bar on Auckland's Karangahape Road early this morning. Pouring more than $3 million into two former landfills in Aoraki, Mount Cook, has helped remove thousands of cubic metres of waste. During flooding in 2022, waste spilled into Hooker River and Lake Pukaki. Our foreign minister has instructed MFAT officials to pass on his concerns after China sanctioned four Kiwi MPs who travelled to Taiwan.
25: Hauraki Sport with Max Raft. Fully insulated concrete slabs are a game changer for Kiwi homes.
26: In sport, mainland hopes for an NRL team based in Christchurch have been reignited. Reports out of Australia have NRL officials investigating whether they can fast-track a 20th team for 2029 to coincide with the launch of a new broadcast deal. A mainland option is joint favourite to earn the expansion spot. Confidence Wellingtonians will opt for ODI cricket over the election this November. Henry Stadium will host the second Black Caps India 50-over contest, starting at 3 o'clock on election day. Cricket Wellington CEO Todd Bryant is optimistic. Cricket fans will vote early.
27: Hopefully people have done all their voting before then and they'll be following on their phones while watching the Black Caps put on a really good performance at Henry Stadium rather than following the election on their TVs at home, but time will tell.
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Hodaki with a song about being sleepy coming up shortly. That's Muse, who are playing at this year's iHeartRadio Music Festival in Las Vegas in September. They'll be joined by Weezer, Snoop Dogg, and a whole bunch more. If you want to go for free, keep listening to Radio Hodaki. This is Band of Horses.

Hauraki with Greg. Tomorrow morning, Jerry and I giving away a street dog electric motorbike. Somebody who's joined our gang, Sons of Hauraki. There is one more chance between now and the big show getting here at 4 o'clock to get in the draw for that bike. And it could be coming up next on 0800 Hauraki.

0: Radio Hodaki with that new one from Villainy coming up at Supergrass. How's it? I'm Greg, and whenever you see something funny, feel free to share it with me. Mogi tried this on the weekend with the fellas, and let's see what happened.
1: You know, look, I've got a sense of humor, man. I've seen some funny stuff on Instagram there. And I just thought, you know, I'd start sending you guys some stuff, which I did over the weekend.
2: Yeah.
1: And it's slightly disappointing because, you know, you send something, I think to myself, oh, the fellas will love this. This is right up their alley. And I send a video through, and out of the three of you, absolutely nobody messages me back.
2: Now, just on that
1: particular... And I'm just saying that it feels deliberate.
2: Well, I mean, that particular video, Jace, I mean, I don't know how you felt, but did you watch it at all?
3: I caved this morning.
2: You watched it? 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
3: Today's one, well, it was yesterday's, is literally a cow doing an enormous grogan into the hands of a woman, and it's huge.
0: That's funny stuff. Not half as funny as what the fellas will come up with on their own.

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Speaking of live music, Milan from Pluto does heaps, not just with Pluto. I mean, he's got that Go Live Festival in Christchurch coming up in August, but he's also part of that Come Together band where they cover fantastic albums. Recently they did a Bruce Springsteen one. Him and a whole bunch of other people are going to be doing Radiohead's OK Computer live next month. Starting in Wellington at the Opera House on July 16, which is a Thursday night. They'll follow it up the following night in Christchurch. July 17 at Town Hall, and then at the Civic Theatre in Auckland. If you'd like to go for free, Beck Sandys has got your tickets tomorrow on Hodaki. If you're a fan of this band,

0: 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News and sport is up next. Before the big show, get here at 4, Chuck on Phoenix and the Smazza Pazzers.
1: The Sons of Hodaki. 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
0: On 0800 Hodaki. Mark, you're on the move.
2: Oh, I'm in a car.
0: Would you rather be in a street dog electric motorbike?
2: Oh, one passed me just a minute ago and I went, that's sexy.
0: Well, that could be someone saying that about you.
2: Oh, stop it.
0: Tomorrow morning, Jerry Minaya might give you a ring and say, yeah, it's coming to your garage.
2: Oh, that'd be amazing.
3: 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As a juror, you deserve

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18: In this update, the SIS is warning China's military is targeting people working in government, military and national security roles, and trawling networking and job sites for intelligence. The Commerce Commission's open consultation on capping interchange fees for commercial MasterCard and Visa credit cards. The Prime Minister says rising costs troubling small businesses is a global problem. New data on rising liquidations shows an almost 50% spike for hospitality in the past year. Interim government financial statements show a $6 billion deficit, $3.2 billion lower than forecast. Core Crown expenses rose 3.4% and superannuation payments rose $1.3 billion. Police are appealing for sightings of 58-year-old Benjamin Barrett, who's missing from Russell's Matawhi Bay. That's news.
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18: In sport, no fear of the big stage for front rower Gus Brown ahead of his Crusaders debut in Saturday's Super Rugby qualifying final against the Blues at a sold-out 1NZ stadium. The 22-year-old has been named on the bench after injuries to props Fletcher Newell and Seb Calder. Brown's backing his preparation.
6: Pressure makes diamonds, and getting out there in front of the home crowd's awesome opportunity, so looking forward to it.
18: Seven of New Zealand's best judokas have been confirmed to throw down at this year's Commonwealth Games in Glasgow. The group is headlined by three medalists returning from the Birmingham 2022 Games: Cody Andrews, Sydney Andrews and Moira de Villiers. That is sport. I'm Raylene Ramsey.
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Radio Hodaki, a Thursday Rager with Greg. It's Renegades of Funk. After 4 o'clock, the Renegades of the Big Show, Jace, Mike and Keezy, who are planning a trip to Wellington in a couple of months' time. August 21, 22 is when Beer Varna is on at Wellington. More on that on our gigs and events page at hodaki.co.nz.

Hodaki, Smez and Pazzes. G'day, it's Greg Breble here. A chance to join our gang, the Sons of Hodaki, is coming up next. After four, the Big Show, who turned on the Sky Tower the other night, lit it up bright green. This is happening all across the country as part of Bowel Cancer Awareness Month. You've got Christchurch, the airport terminal, Botanical Gardens being lit up this week. Tauranga's city centre lights and all over town, Invercargill, Wellington and more with Radio Hodaki.

0: dropped it off and piled in the caddy. 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

0: Radio Hodaki with Greg. It's the fun-loving criminals. All right, let's see who might be getting a call from Jerry and Manai tomorrow morning.
1: The Sons of Hodaki. Gotta live this life. Let's see who wants to ride with the street dogs.
0: Yeah, Angus, you're at work, but you've got two jobs.
2: My side jobs are Roscoe's Gold Fever Consultancy. You know, permits for gold fossicking.
0: Really? So yeah. If I wanted to go down to the river...

0: But for gold, do I have to get a permit first?
1: Yes, you do. There's 19 public fosking areas in New Zealand, but if you go outside of any of those and you get caught, it's a $400,000 fine or 2 years
0: what?
1: In jail. So you probably don't want to just go right down to any random creek and start panning away.
0: I had no idea.
1: Yeah, yeah. Well, it's government brought in new legislation in September so that it's a lot easier to get into the gold mining game. They basically halved the price and brought out a new tier, which is tier 3. You know, all us hobby guys.
0: I like how it's called a fossicking area. It's good.
1: Yeah, yeah,
0: it's
1: yeah.
0: The official name.
1: Yeah.
0: Well, if we do find gold, you're looking at around 10 grand to get one of these street dog electric motorbikes, but you've just got yourself in the draw to win one for free.
1: Man, I've tried, honestly, my call log's probably got about 50 or 60 radio hierarchy calls over the last week. I'm like, I've got to get in on this tomorrow, eh? I'm looking forward to it.
0: Yeah, man, you are in the draw. Good luck.
1: Yeah, yeah, thank you very much.
2: Pōneke Afternoons with Treblo Escobar. Jerry and Manai are heading off on an international flight. Another so-called work trip with ACC head G-Lane. The Export Ultra Beer Garden Tour is back. 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

0: It's Radio Hauraki with Greg Prebble. The Big Show coming up after the news with tunes from Queens of the Stone Age and later Garbage, whose lead singer Shirley Manson has been asked about 50 times whether she's doing some solo stuff. And so she's felt the need to come out publicly and say, look, I'm not doing a solo album or any kind of solo stuff. I'm in Garbage and that's it. Are any of the fellas doing anything on the side? Jace, Michael, Keezy? We'll find out next. See ya!
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20: In this update, the SIS is warning people in critical jobs to beware of unsolicited offers or approaches online. It's advised China's military is targeting workers in government, military and national security roles via networking and job sites. The US House of Representatives has voted to stop President Donald Trump taking more military action in Iran after four Republicans swapped sides. It still needs Senate approval, but is unlikely to fully curb the military. The Commerce Commission's opened consultation on capping interchange fees for commercial MasterCard and Visa credit cards. The government's Māori Climate Adaptation Platform has given out more funding to a total of more than $10 million, but this year's budget hints it'll wind up next July. And the South Island's first rural health training hub will soon open on the west coast, hoping to give Kiwis care closer to home.
19: Hauraki Sport with Maxraft insulated concrete slabs.
20: In sport, the New York Knicks have upset the Spurs on their home court in San Antonio to take a 1-0 lead in the NBA basketball finals on ESPN.
5: It's now 12 consecutive wins for the Knicks. Their seventh consecutive road game. Now, one of the great playoff runs in NBA history is still alive. What a winning streak.
20: Dame Lydia Ko heads into the US Open tonight. Thrilled LPGA women are playing for the first time at the famous Riviera course in California. She hopes other courses, predominantly used by men, will also host women's tournaments. And All Blacks winger Leroy Carter's been ruled out of the Chiefs Super Rugby qualifying final against the Reds in Hamilton this Saturday. I'm Raylene Ramsey.
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25: Oh, g'day, you mad bastards. Great to have your company on this Thursday afternoon. It is the 4th of June, 2026. And you, my friends, as always, listening to The Big Show, brought to you by Reburger.
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27: Yum, yum, yum, yum, yum, yum, yum, yum, yum.
25: Speaking of which, g'day, Mogi, you stud. How's life?
28: You're getting pretty grouchy, you mad dog, you sick son of a bee, man. I'm excited.
25: Yeah.
28: You know, big day for us. Big day for The Big Show there in We're going to be doing a radio awards special today. Well, I guess it's radio and podcast awards special.
25: Yes, it is.
28: Today.
26: Yeah.
28: That's happening tonight. We're going to put our glad rags on and we'll be getting along there and hopefully walking away with the silverware, fellas.
25: I mean, I've been doing this a long time. And yeah. I've never won anything. And that's just an outrage as
28: well.
25: Well,
28: I've been
25: I'm
28: doing
25: concerned.
28: This a long time and I don't think I've been nominated for anything.
25: Right.
28: And that's an outrage.
25: Yeah, it absolutely is an outrage.
26: I haven't really been doing it for that long. I'm just happy to be there, fellas. It's me, old Keezy.
28: Here he is.
26: Here I am. You'll notice I've already got my glad rags on.
28: Yeah.
26: What do you think? What do you think?
25: Looking sharp, Keezy.
28: You're looking really good,
26: thank
28: man.
26: Thank you. Thank you.
25: Really,
26: thank
25: really
26: you.
25: Coiffed.
28: Are you doing security as well?
26: Oh, do I look like I'm doing security?
25: Yeah. Well, you could. I mean, you could pass, you know, like...
26: Yeah, I am stocky.
25: A Louis Vuitton store or something like that. You know how they stand out the front there?
28: Yeah, they do.
26: 100%.
25: Yeah.
26: 100%. Is it my high-vis? Is that what the issue is?
25: A little bit of that, yeah,
26: okay,
25: for sure.
26: I'll lose the high-vis.
25: Now, fellas, just in regards to the awards, how do you fancy our chances?
28: Well, we're going to get into it, aren't we?
25: Yeah.
28: And, look, the whole show today, traditionally you'd ask me what's on the show today. Let me just say it's going to be New Zealand Radio and Podcast Awards wall-to-wall. It's a special.
25: Yes.
28: We're going to get into it shortly. We'll talk about who else is nominated with us and how we think we're going to go. And we'll also ask the audience as well where they think that we're going to finish in the grand scheme of things.
26: I don't know if we want to do that.
28: Well, I'll tell you what, I really want the victory and I'm prepared to do anything to get it.
25: Same.
26: Yeah.
25: I'm sick of it, man. I'm sick of second best.
26: Hey, well, have you tried switching up your style? Your radio style? Maybe doing something different?
28: Oh, yeah. Yeah.
26: Jace?
28: Because you've been doing it for so long now, Jason, you've won nothing, so surely you've that tells you something.
26: Yeah, but you keep doing the same stuff.
28: Yeah, yeah.
25: How dare you?
26: You know, just joking around, man. I reckon we should also try and get in touch with some of the other radio and podcasts out there and try and, like, you know, staunch them out.
25: Yeah, give them the eyeball.
26: Yeah.
25: Yeah, not bad.
26: Queens of the Stone Age?
25: Yes, I think so.

0: 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Hodaki Big Show this Thursday evening. Now, as mentioned at the top of the show, it's a big night for the Big Show fellas. Radio Awards, and we've had a few nominations.
1: We certainly have, Jace. Some awards music for the big Radio Awards special that we're doing currently. Eh, Mogi?
2: Yeah, man, it's going off.
1: We've just started, but yeah. So we're up for Best New Talent on Air, Beck Sandys. Our day show host, Best New Talent.
2: That's not us.
0: Oh, that's not us, man.
1: No, it's part of the family.
2: Oh, we don't care about that.
0: I just want me, what I'm in.
1: Best Music Feature, The Goat. We helped out with that.
2: What did we do for that? It was really good.
1: We're part of it.
2: Yes.
0: Oh, yeah. Totes.
2: We better get that one. Who are we up against?
1: I wouldn't be able to tell you, man.
2: Okay.
1: Because no one else has done anything else that I can, you know?
2: Yeah.
1: Like The Goat, that's the one, man.
2: Yeah.
0: Totes.
1: That's the biggie.
2: It's the greatest of all time.
0: Yes.
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0: Now you're talking.
2: Yeah, well, that's the one you want.
0: Yeah.
2: That's a biggie.
1: We're up against some heavy hitters in that one, though, fellas, so I'm not confident.
2: How heavy can they be? Who we got?
1: Fletch, Warren, and Haley.
0: Come on, man.
1: Wow, they're one of the biggest shows in New Zealand.
2: I mean, in terms of comedy podcasts, do that extra sort of 5 or 6 minutes at the start like we
1: longer,
2: do?
1: I think. Yeah. We're also up against Tom Sainsbury's Small Town Scandal.
2: Oh, hell.
1: Which has won it in the past.
2: Yeah, that has won it in the past.
0: Once is enough, isn't
2: it? They turned that into a TV show, didn't they?
0: Yeah, I think they did, okay.
1: Which is a good sign for him.
0: Well, I mean, it's moved on from the play. They don't really need to focus on that.
1: No, they still are, though. And then there's a couple of others in there as well, which I don't think are worth mentioning, to be honest. Those are our two main opposition.
0: Okay, yes.
1: Okay, so we've got to take them down. Best marketing campaign we're up for.
2: Oh, wow.
1: Hodaki and International Comedy Festival, where we did the old Night of Culture there.
2: Yes.
1: And we did a few other things.
0: If we don't win that, I'll be filthy.
2: Oh, you'd be fuming, wouldn't you?
1: Really?
2: Oh, yeah.
0: Actually, I can give or take it.
1: Okay. Best sponsorship or partnership, Reburger and the Big Show. I mean, it's going to take some beating, that one.
0: Yeah, totally.
1: You know, Mogi, because we were doing the thing where we'd be like, Reburger.
2: Reburger.
1: Yeah, that's going to take some beating. That's clever stuff.
2: Yeah, and we can do it again now, because they're back on board. We can do it again for next year.
1: Start it again. Yeah. Start from the beginning again. Sorry, the royalty-free music's just stopped. I'm just going to start
2: that
1: again.
2: Can you say that again, man?
3: Oh, yeah.
1: Here's a different track. Best station trailer, best community campaign, Day and Lou, which is coming back.
2: Oh, yeah.
0: Well, we're doing that now as we speak. Yeah.
1: Do we care about having a finalist nomination for digital content producer Dilly, who works in the office there? Do we care about him being nominated?
2: Well, it's not us.
0: It's really us.
2: So he's very young.
0: Shit.
2: He's very young.
0: He's got plenty of time.
2: Yeah, his whole life's in front of him.
1: So if he wins, are we booing him or
0: clapping? No, we're not booing him. We'll be happy for him, but, you know, it's not important to us.
1: Yeah, right, okay.
0: But, I mean, how do we improve our chances here?
1: Well, we could have weekly meetings and go through our content plan and figure out what we're doing wrong.
2: I mean, in the short term. Yeah. I mean, it's tonight.
1: Well, we could call up the other people and threaten
2: them. I just think we just ring them up and just see how they think they're going to go. We'll just see how they go.
0: We wish them all the best.
2: All the best.
1: Yeah.
0: Whatever happens, man.
2: What an honour it is just to be nominated.
1: All right, well, let's do that. Let's try to track down a phone number for Vaughan.
2: Yeah.
1: From Fletch, Vaughan, Haley, or potentially Tom Sainsbury as well, because we can staunch him out quite easy.
0: Yeah. Totally, man.
1: Do you like the White Stripes?

0: Metallica there on the radio. Hodaki Big Show this Thursday afternoon.
1: Fellas, big news.
2: Yeah, man.
3: Breaking news?
1: Yes.
3: Okay.
4: This is breaking news.
1: I've got a new car.
0: Whoa!
1: Old Mogi's gone and done it. He's splashed out. He's got himself a new car, and I got to say, it's better than I could possibly have imagined.
3: Wow! Because you got a new car. Was it last year for your wife?
1: I did.
3: She got a new EV.
1: No, I didn't get it for my wife, Keezy. She's perfectly capable of getting it herself.
3: But she's got her own job,
1: etc. Didn't
3: you do all the admin on that?
1: No, she does all the admin on that sort of thing.
3: Oh, okay.
1: Because I sort of find myself drifting off because I don't care. So I, she did all that, and she's got that car. The only time it's sort of, and it's an electric car, Keezy.
3: Yeah.
1: Fully electric. Our timing was pretty good given the state of things.
0: Yes.
1: We are saving a lot of money. The only time it seems to be my car is when we go to use it and it's got 3% battery left and I have to be the one to take it down to the servo to charge it up.
3: So is this a bone
1: and
3: to pick?
1: And sit in the car for half an hour while it charges up.
3: Yeah,
1: and
3: sucks.
1: It's quite the weird thing about it is it's kind of like a lawn mowing situation, Jace.
0: Yes,
1: where you pretend you don't like mowing the lawn, so it feels like you're contributing something to the house against your will, but really you love it because you get half an hour to yourself.
3: Ah,
1: scrolling through the reels, baby.
0: Yeah, well, I was going to say it's like a half hour time out for yourself, Mogi.
1: It is.
0: You have a little coffee, maybe a sausage roll.
1: It's exactly what I do. I get myself a pie and one of those little chickeny tendery bastards.
3: Oh, nice.
0: Oh, yeah.
1: Anyway.
0: A little nuggy.
1: I've now also got a brand new car as well, so I'm feeling pretty spesh.
3: Well, sweet. So did you go for a second EV or?
1: I went for a new Tita. A new Tita, which is bloody good on the gas. So it's like having an EV.
3: A Nissan Tita again.
1: Nissan Tita.
3: Similar to your old one.
1: Same one. Well, similar. Yeah, similar, but different because it's got the different engine in it. So we went ahead and we did that.
3: So the breaking news is that the new engine you said you were putting in your Tita has now been put in your Tita.
1: And it works, but it works because you never know, do you?
3: Well, it's all been plumbed
1: in. It's sort of like a lung transplant. Heart transplant. That's more like it because the engine, Keezy, is the beating heart of the car.
0: Did you bleed it out before you put it in?
1: Oh, like, yeah.
0: Keezy did with his motorbike the other day?
3: Those are the brakes.
1: I always knock it a few times.
0: Yeah.
3: Oh, so you installed the tires. You installed it.
1: Oh, yeah.
3: Far out.
1: Yeah.
3: That's awesome.
1: Oh, yeah, no, I put it in 100%. It cost me $800.
3: For the engine?
1: Yeah, well, I'll tell you what was interesting, though. This is interesting, though. I got the engine off the guy there. He said, I've had a yarn to a guy. I can now get you one, which has got 45,000 Ks on the clock for $800.
3: So less than the, okay.
1: That's amazing.
0: A new car, really.
1: Yeah. Yeah, then it turned up, and he goes, yeah, so not bad, 98,000 Ks. So what? So he got one that was twice as old, or been run through twice as much. Run through is the term I use for it.
3: Right.
1: And expected to get paid the same amount.
0: That's outrageous.
1: It is outrageous.
3: Farah, is this another bone to pick?
1: I got another bone to pick with that guy, yeah.
3: Okay, so
1: anyway, I paid him nothing.
3: Oh, you're nice.
0: Yes. Yeah.
3: And you did it yourself.
1: Yeah, and I did it myself. So, yeah, if anybody wants to buy a Nissan Tita.
3: So now it's for sale.
1: As is, where is, just sort of parked up on blocks outside my house.
3: Right, okay, so it's...
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1: Yeah, bloody exciting stuff, actually, fellas. 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
3: They're sick, man. Can I put it to you that way? They're sick.
1: Well, you were saying on the show yesterday, Mogi, you were seriously considering getting one.
3: I really am. I was keen as soon as they came through, and now I just sort of think it's one of those things where I'm trying to find a way for it to not make sense.
1: Yeah.
3: It just makes sense.
1: Yeah, I hear you.
3: You know what I mean? So I'm just going to have to do it and then explain myself to the missus later, I think.
2: Why don't you put yourself, why don't you listen out for the cue to call?
3: Yes.
2: And get in the draw for this one we're giving away tomorrow.
3: Okay.
2: I don't think anyone would have a problem with that.
3: All right.
1: Yeah. Sounds like a plan, man. Hey, let's go to the phone lines. G'day, Dan, you mad bastard. How's life?
4: G'day, mate. Good, thanks.
1: Good on you, Dan. What do you do for a crust, mate?
4: Oh, I work in the finance industry.
1: Are
3: you in a bank, are you?
4: I am.
3: You're a shocking bastard, mate. Shocking bastard.
4: Well, yeah.
3: I could sense that.
1: You're flitting around the edges of what he did.
2: Well, actually, Dan, that could be an issue because we're actually plotting a bank robbery with our gang.
3: Maybe you could be our inside man.
2: Would you help us?
4: Possibly.
1: Yeah. Yeah.
2: I love it because I know people that work for banks, and any joking about robbing banks is like really frowned upon.
3: Dan knows
1: all the ins and outs. Don't you worry about that.
2: Which particular bank and branch do you work for, Dan?
4: Oh, no, I'm in the ivory tower, mate.
3: Good stuff.
2: All right, Dan, you hold the line. All right, we'll put you onto Pugs. You're in the draw.
4: Thanks very much.
1: Good on you, mate. G'day, Damo, you mad bastard. How's life?
5: Oh, great. Horty J, yourself?
1: Yeah, good, thanks, mate. Good. What do you do for a crust, Damo?
5: I'm a national key accountant for a building supply company.
1: No! Backbone!
2: Company.
1: Tell me, Damo, have you ever owned a motorbike?
5: I've owned plenty of farm bikes. And
3: yeah.
5: Bikes, never a road bike.
3: Have you ever had the joy of riding bitch?
5: Oh, that's...

0: you tell them.
1: Yeah, true.
2: Hey, Damo, did you say you're an account manager? Do you reckon you could help our gang when it comes to selling all our illegal drugs, man?
3: Yeah.
0: Yeah, definitely. Oh, great at selling. I'll sell anything.
1: Yeah, good, sounds
2: Damo.
1: Good, actually.
2: That's what we need in the gang. All right, you're in the draw too, Damo. You hold the line, all right? Good luck.
0: Thanks, guys.
1: Good on you, mates.
3: All right, mate.
1: Tomorrow morning, eh?
2: Tomorrow morning, someone wins one of those awesome FTN Motion Street Dog electric motorbikes. Seriously, I implore you. Go online, have a look, and customise your own one. It's pretty bloody cool what they can do for you.
3: Oh, man.
2: Speaking of cool, REM.
1: Yeah.

0: REM there on the radio. Hodaki Big Show this Thursday evening. But right now it's time for What's on the Telly with Mike Minogue.
1: Yes. Yeah. Fellas, as discussed, I spent a fair amount of time over the weekend, the long weekend, King's birthday, watching a bunch of sports documentaries on Netflix there. It's the Untold series. I just ended up searching Untold and then sort of powering through a whole heap of them. This one was the story of Johnny Football.
2: Johnny Manziel.
1: Yeah, very good. Very good.
2: Because he was touted for greatness.
1: He was touted for greatness. So this is a young quarterback, Quiddy J, over there in the US of A.
0: Yes.
1: And he was a pretty special player. He went to a sort of a highly disciplined sort of, in New Zealand we would call it a college. Over there it's a high school. Then out the back of that, he went into a university and took his team on his shoulders to glory, really. They didn't win titles, but he won the Heisman Trophy, which is, he was the only player ever to win that as a freshman, which is the best player in the whole division, in the whole competition. And it's pretty interesting stuff because he starts feeling pretty entitled pretty quick. And so he should, because in those days, and I feel like it might have changed in the last year or two, college players aren't allowed to earn any money. Now, this particular university made something in the vicinity of, I think I'm right here, of $750 million off the back of him selling his jersey number.
0: Wow.
1: The donations that went to the college as a result of how well they did, all this sort of stuff. The players don't get 1 cent of it.
0: Wow.
1: They're playing in front of 100,000 people every single week. It's an
2: millions
1: absolute...
2: Millions watching.
1: It's modern slavery. It's a disgrace. It's disgusting. So he decides, well, he doesn't like that. So he goes out and starts doing signing sessions. And before you know it, he's flying in private jets. He's getting himself in all sorts of trouble because he's making all this money. And then they just came up, him and his best mate, with a story that he was never signing anything, that anything that was there, because they came up with a fake signature. So when people said, you go, oh, that's not my signature. And he said the reason why he had all this money was because his family were rich. They come from an oil, which was a complete lie.
0: Right.
1: So he got let off.
0: Right.
1: Just got completely let off. Then he went into the big league, went into the NFL, lost it, drugs, alcohol, complete disgrace. All the way through his high school he was doing that. Through uni he was doing that as well. He wasn't turning up to trainings or anything like that. And he completely blew out within about a year and a half. And got worse and worse. And now I think he's 34 odd and is just getting himself back on the rails now.
2: Johnny Football.
1: Really entertaining. It's a pity he had to ruin his life to entertain me for about sort of 70 odd minutes, but well worth it.
2: How many buzzies?
1: I was going 3.5.
2: Three and a half buzzies.
1: It's really interesting. It's good stuff.
2: Didn't they used to call you Johnny Radio, Jase?
0: Yeah, oh, they still do, Keezy. It's interesting. There's quite a few sort of quarterback sort of stories, you know, gone wrong kind of thing. Because they're the superstars generally of any team, aren't they?
1: A lot of pressure.
2: Yeah, for example, who else?
0: Oh, I can't remember. There's another a documentary I watched, and he was the same character, side all on his shoulders.
1: O.J. Simpson,
0: of course.
1: Well, he was a wide receiver. He wasn't a quarterback.
2: Yeah,
1: he wasn't
2: a quarterback. That's a really weird thing to say. It's a completely different position.
0: But, yeah... Sportsmen getting themselves into all sorts of grief.
1: Well, you get all of the money, all of the attention, mate.
0: Yes.
1: Oh, my God. Yes.
2: Not good, fellas.
1: It's pretty crazy life.
2: We've actually run out of time.
0: Oh.
2: Well, quickly, what did you watch?
0: I watched this very sexy show called Off Campus.
2: We don't have time.

0: Yes, indeed. Welcome back, you massive backbones. You're listening to The Big Show.
1: Yeah, it's Thursday afternoon, fellas, and I just want you to mark down on your calendar the 21st and 22nd of August.
2: Yes. August?
1: That's a few months away, but trust me, you're going to want to mark it down because it's Beer Varna. It's returning. Over 50 of the best breweries from New Zealand and Aussie and beyond coming down to Wellington there. All happening at Henry Stadium, Wellington. Beervarna.co.nz if you are keen for tickets. Just letting you know, The Big Show will be down there and will be involved.
0: Yeah, I'm stoked about that, actually. I believe we're going to be doing a live show from one of the bars down there.
1: Yes.
0: And I tell you what Wellington does very, very well is bars and cafes.
1: 100%.
2: They do.
1: Hoity Janus. Hey, what's coming up after five?
0: Well, listen, we've got to make a few phone calls.
2: Oh, yeah.
0: Just talk to a few of the other participants in tonight's radio awards.
1: Yeah.
0: Also, I just want to finalise what we're doing with the speeches. You know, who's
1: Before we win,
0: you know what I mean?
2: Yes.
0: And what we're thinking of saying.
2: Yeah. Yeah, I think we should, because I think a problem that people have is if once you get up on the mic, especially with the three of us being available to talk, Pugs will be up there too, but he obviously isn't allowed to talk because talent.
0: Yeah. Totally.
2: You don't want to be talking. You don't want one person going on forever,
1: totally,
2: and then the other person then going and wanting to talk about the same thing over
0: There is nothing more tedious than people just banging on.
1: By the way,
0: we've got
1: to wrap this up. We're meant to be going to the old 5 o'clock news, man.
0: Oh, okay.
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4: We're looking to put together the ultimate Kiwi athlete. 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
21: In this update, a warning: people working for the government, national security and the military with access to sensitive information risk being attacked online by Chinese agents. The SIS is working with our Five Eyes partners to highlight an increasing trend of incursions through networking and job sites. Labor's echoing a report suggesting the government shouldn't rush into building an LNG terminal. The SIPRA report for rewiring Aotearoa recommends using a diesel peaker to generate power is a better tool for transitioning to renewables. Confidence in our wool sector as prices reach a 15-year high. 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Verified Call helps customers see legitimate calls coming and reduces the risk of impersonation scams. 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
21: In sport, Dame Lydia Ko heads into the US Open tonight. Thrilled LPGA golfers are playing for the first time at the famous Riviera Country Club in California. The course for the LA Olympics in 2028 has been the exclusive domain of men for major events.
24: Awesome that the boundaries have really been broken in that sense, and I hope that there are more courses down the line that, you know, we get to go play that typically men have.
21: The New York Knicks have struck first in the NBA basketball finals, beating the Spurs 105-95 in game one in San Antonio. 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
0: Yeah, welcome back, you massive backbones. Hope your Thursday's absolutely going off. 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
30: Yum, yum, yum, yum, yum, yum, yum, yum, yum.
0: It was yum last night too. Oh, bugger, and I forgot to take a photo.
1: Oh, damn.
0: We were so engrossed in the food that it was like, oh, and I got home and went, damn it. Damn it, I forgot, because the fellas wanted me to take a pack and I forgot to take one.
2: I'm not participating in these lies anymore, Jace. You bring great shame on Reberger with this kind of chat, man.
0: You can ask my wife, Maggie.
2: Oh, I will.
0: Yeah,
2: okay, we'll call her.
0: She's out at the moment. She's pretty busy.
2: Oh, she's got her phone on her because, you know, she owns a mobile. So, all good.
0: Yeah, but she's just...
2: I think we'll call her.
0: Actually, I just texted her before and she said she's otherwise engaged at the moment, but call her... maybe 7:30-ish.
1: Just checking to see if I've actually got her number, because we could call her now.
2: I've got it, yeah.
1: You've got it?
2: Can you text it
1: to me? Let's call her, literally call her right now.
0: Right.
1: And see whether they did or not have Reberger last night.
0: Hey, I tell you what's coming up, fellas.
1: It's your last chance, Jace. Do you want to admit that you didn't have it last night?
0: I'll tell you what's coming up.
2: Yeah.
0: Old Vaughn from Fletch, Vaughn and Haley. Hopefully he's going to answer his bloody phone and we can have a little chitty chat about the radio awards tonight.
2: I haven't got her phone number.
1: Oh, okay. I've got it here. I've just found it.
0: Oh.
1: Here we go. You sure you want to?
0: She is actually working.
1: Is she?
2: She has a good job, man. We all know that.
0: No, she is. She's working.
2: Nah, man.
0: Fellas.
1: All right, well, this is your chance to, this is your chance to just admit that you...
2: Come on, man. Okay.
0: She's working at...
3: has been forwarded to...
0: Give a kid a blanket.
1: Okay. Okay.
0: Oh, that's a bugger. But
2: give
0: we'll
2: a kid
0: try.
2: A blanket.
0: Yeah, we'll try later on.
1: Yeah, sure.
0: Yeah, yeah.
1: We'll try later in the show.
2: I hope that's not for hungry children. Give a kid a blanket.
0: What do you mean?
2: Well, you don't give a kid a blanket who's hungry.
0: Oh, no, they're not hungry. They're just cold.
1: So they're full?
2: Yeah.
1: Okay. Are you sure you don't want to admit you didn't eat Reburger?
0: Totally, man. It was delish.

0: Live there on the radio, Hauraki Big Show, this rather moody Thursday evening. As we've been banging on about all show, it's a radio awards tonight. We thought it would be really nice, didn't we, fellas, to ring the other finalists in the categories that we're finalists in. With that in mind, a best comedy podcast.
1: Yeah.
0: Hayley Fletchy and Vaughan were nominated, and Vaughan the mad bastard has decided to have a chat with us. G'day, Vaughan. How's life, mate?
2: G'day, you mad bastard. It's good.
3: You must be, bloody hell, you must be nervous as hell, are you?
2: Oh, shaking of my slip-ons, to be honest. A hell of a category, and with you, three flailers up there, I tell you what, we're up against stiff competition.
3: Yeah, and there's also got Tom Sainsbury in the category with us as well. Yeah,
2: never heard of him.
0: No, but neither, man.
2: I wish him well, and he sounds like a young fella with a bright future.
1: Well, look, Vaughan, g'day, Keezy here, man. Hope you're well.
2: Keezy.
1: Is that a yes?
2: No, well, I don't want to comment on the state of my health or mental health and well-being at this moment, Keezy, but back to you.
1: Okay, fair enough. Just quickly, man, I mean, you've been in radio for a long time, obviously not as long as Jace, but...
3: Some would say too long.
1: Some would say... what are these?
2: Have you been talking to my therapist?
1: What are these radio awards, man? When you win a big award, because we have yet to win one, Vaughan. You know, what does it do for sort of you and your profile and the show in general?
2: Absolutely nothing.
1: Right.
2: It's a huge industry circle jerk there, Keezy, and it means nothing. And when it comes to your next pay negotiations, management will conveniently forget that you've won eight of these in a row.
3: Yeah, right. Totally. To be honest, you know, I mean, you sort of brush it off because, you know, you've had, as you say, 8 years in a row, you've been involved in an industry circle jerk. Yeah. I haven't had a circle jerk for I don't know how many years, and I would love... to get involved in a circle jerk tonight.
2: You'd like to get involved in a circle jerk?
1: Yeah.
0: I've actually never been involved in a circle jerk either. I mean, I've been doing radio for a long time, Vaughan.
2: No, you haven't been in a radio circle jerk, Hoity J, but surely you've partaken in an industry circle jerk.
0: Oh, in an industry one, but just not a radio one.
1: Is that like a circle jerk on an industrial scale?
0: It's
1: is that
0: huge.
1: What that is? An industry one? Okay.
0: I have never had such sore shoulders, but listen... Yeah. Vaughan, mate,
2: yep.
0: You fellas have won so many awards over the years, haven't you? You're probably over it now, I'd say. I mean, what? Award schmored.
2: Yeah, it gets to the point where it starts getting expensive putting up a new shelf. So I'm, you know, if it was up to me, I'd be more than happy to pass the baton to three young flailers such as yourself to really to take it to the next step, really.
3: Well, we just sort of thought 5 years, maybe it's about time we take something home. So, you know, the only way that we're going to sharpen up our chances is if there's less nominees in the category. So we thought, if you don't withdraw, how about we smack you over?
2: So, or sort of a scratchings of sort. There was a soft
0: You don't need to say why, Vaughan. You just quietly withdraw your name from, you know, from the ticket, as it were. I mean, you've got such a great career. It would be such a shame for it to end.
1: Yeah.
0: You know what I'm saying, man?
2: It's quit while I'm ahead, sort of quit now before there's a loss, is what you're saying.
1: Well, quit now but while you're healthy, you know what you mean?
0: Yeah, you're still fit,
1: you're
0: man.
1: Read between the lines here, Vaughan, man. We don't want to, you know, are you going tonight? You are going, eh?
2: For the absolute briefest time, yes. I'll put in my contracted obligation time at the awards and then be leaving.
1: Right, yeah, okay. Because we're kind of saying, like, if you don't pull out, then we might have to take you aside and just sort of, you know, rough you up.
3: And not just you, but all three of you.
0: Yeah, all three of you, man. Yeah, not just Vaughan.
2: That's actually fair enough. And if it got me out of the actual having sit through the actual award ceremony, I'd happily take a pre-ceremony hiding in the bathroom.
3: Well, I'll tell you what, Vaughan, this is, as I say, it's our fifth year, and Jason and I have never been to this awards. Jason's been in radio for probably 12 years. He's never been. This is my fifth year. I've never been. So this will be my first time. Yep. The way you're talking it up, brother, it sounds like a great event.
2: Oh, yeah, hell of a time. Hell of a day. If you can last long enough, you get invited to the, you know, the last level, if you will, the golden circle jerk. And it's Hoskins is always there. He's a regular participant.
1: Yeah, you've got your Hoskins, you've got your Lushes, you know, the big names.
0: Yeah.
2: Your own Jeremy Wells, of course. He's quiet, but he's always present.
0: Oh, he's jerking.
1: Yeah, 100%. All right, so Vaughan, so we'll let you go, mate. You're a busy man, but just so we're in agreement, you're going to withdraw from that category, aren't you?
2: Yeah, count me as scratched. I'll get out your Friday flash and your best bets and scratch us from the ticket.
1: Okay,
0: yeah,
1: great.
0: Good on
1: thanks,
0: you, Vaughan.
3: That's good
0: I'm
3: stuff.
0: You're
3: a
0: legend,
1: mate.
0: We
1: have to settle divide. Yeah, yeah, it's good. It's good. Well, good luck for tonight, Vaughan.
3: You're all the best.
2: Well, you know, you just told me on out.
1: Yeah,
3: it's the same.
2: Right, yeah, right. Yeah. Just please, got you, lad.
1: Break a leg.
2: Good luck.
0: Yeah, good stuff, mate.

0: Yes, indeed. Radiohead there on the Radio Hauraki Big Show this Thursday evening.
1: Look, we were going to talk about something else, but I've just thrown a flag in here. We're called an audible, as they say in American football. Jay, so I just want to know, man, are you all good?
2: You all G, man?
1: Are you all good?
0: Yeah, fellas. I'm great. Why do you ask?
1: The reason why I ask is because you've turned up here today in that Sally's Salvation Army suit, which is great.
0: Thanks, man.
2: Yeah, so because we're going to the Radio Awards after the show.
1: Yeah, so everyone's got to look snazzy.
0: I tell you
1: that's
0: what,
1: awesome.
0: My wife bought it for me for $10. $10!
1: $10, wow. And so what's happened is you've come in here to the studio, and just now I've witnessed you sitting there, looking around behind you on your back of your chair and then on the floor. And I could tell from looking at you that you were looking for your jacket. I recognise that sort of lost look.
0: Yes.
1: That sort of active senility where you don't know quite what's going on in the world.
0: Because, bewilderment, if you will.
1: Because I look the same often.
0: Yes.
1: And so I said to you, no, Jace, you hung your jacket up 10 minutes ago. It's on a coat hook out there in the other room. And you said, oh, yeah, that's right.
0: Mm.
1: Then you said, I was just looking for my jacket. And I was like, yeah, I know, mate. We're just chatting about it.
2: And then he went out there and put the jacket on, then came in, then went out to the office, poured a drink, came in here, and then took the jacket off and then hung it up again.
1: And when I tell you this is in the space of 6 minutes, I'm not lying.
2: What's up? What's going on?
0: Well, I've got to be honest with you, fellas. I'm a little bit concerned. It's just I'm breaking out in hot flushes every now and then.
2: Right, so you get really hot randomly.
0: You know, and we can all agree on this. In the studio at the moment, she's all over the place, temperature-wise.
2: Well, not at the moment. Not
1: today. It's been absolutely magnificent.
0: So I'll be wearing a jacket, and then I'll go, geez, it's a bit steamy in here. So I'll take my jacket off. And in my defence, I hung my jacket up over the back of the chair initially, which is why I looked around to see if it was still there, forgetting, of course, that I'd hung it up on the, you know, the clothes hanger out in Studio B.
1: The trouble, of course, is that's not a defence. Because you had hung it up on a coat hanger out in Studio B.
0: But that's why I initially looked there, because initially I hung it there. But, you know, at night too, I'm waking up with just the sheets are just ropes. I'm covered in sweat. I don't know
1: Hoor
0: what's going on.
1: Hoor of a mood.
0: Yeah.
2: Really?
0: Totally. I can be the nicest guy on planet Earth. The next, just biting your head off.
1: Yeah.
2: What about this? Okay, so was it you hot flushes?
0: Yes.
2: You get those regularly?
0: All the time, man. I'm having one as we speak.
2: And night sweats?
0: Night sweats, yeah.
2: Do you have problems sleeping?
0: All the time, man.
2: Yeah, what about mood changes or irritability?
0: Well, that's what I was just saying, Keezy.
2: Do you ever feel fatigued?
0: All the time, man.
2: Go ahead, just chill out, man. It's all G. Headaches, migraines?
0: No.
2: Oh, okay, that's good. Reduced libido?
1: Oh, yeah.
0: Oh. Definitely no.
2: Okay, that's
0: good.
2: Well,
0: that's the other thing. That's gone completely haywire. My libido.
2: Right,
1: your libido?
2: It's through the roof or it's...
0: It is through the roof.
2: Right, okay.
0: Literally sometimes.
2: What about memory lapses?
0: Pardon?
2: Hard of hearing?
0: What do you mean?
2: I'm just putting your symptoms into...
0: Speak clearly, Keezy!
2: What about weight gain, especially around the abdomen? Yes. Well,
1: oh, paunch boy, yeah.
2: 100%.
0: Take a look, fellas.
2: Is that what they're calling him? Paunch boy?
1: Paunch boy, yeah.
0: Take a look. Fill your eyes.
2: I've just put...
0: Oh, no, feast your eyes.
2: I've just... Yeah, fill your eyes. I've just put all these symptoms into ChatGPT. Do you know what it says you've got?
0: What?
2: Menopause. What's menopause? Menopause? What is that?
0: I don't know, man.
2: Is that a thing?
1: I think it's a late stage of life. That generally is something that women go through. Not late stage of life, but certainly halfway through. It's almost over.
2: It's got the word men in it, though.
1: Yes.
2: Do you reckon you could have menopause?
0: Well, as I say, my libido's through the roof, so
2: maybe not. Okay.
0: No.
1: Yeah. Okay. Well, it's a concern. If it's not that, it's something else.
2: How's your vaginal dryness?
0: Terrible.
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1: Hey, fellas, it's time for this. What's on the news? With me, Keezy.
0: You're going to love this, Mogi. I was going through the news every day, as I always do. And
1: sorry, what are you doing? This is my segment. What are you doing?
0: Well, I took it over yesterday, Keezy.
1: Yeah, and you did your boat yarn, but you just read an article verbatim.
0: I have never been inundated with more messages of support than I was yesterday.
1: What, on your boat yarn?
0: On my boat chat.
2: How long was that bastard?
0: A mile long,
2: which
0: Mogi.
2: Is how many metres?
0: It's 10,000 metres.
1: 10 kilometres long. Far out. Well, do you want to do the segment? Because I've got a news story here.
0: Well, no.
2: We'll give you one more chance,
0: Keezy.
1: What do you mean, one more chance?
2: Yeah, last
0: just
2: chance.
0: Just to make it work.
2: Saloon.
1: Okay, fellas, have you heard about the mole people living in New York?
2: Oh, God.
1: What? That's interesting. Have you heard about the mole people?
2: No.
1: Oh.
2: Got any news about them?
1: Yeah. Well, some videos have been going viral of people either coming out of manholes or entering manholes in New York. And people are like, what's going on? They'll be wearing fishing waders and all sorts of stuff and going down there and then coming out. One eyewitness was like, yeah, I saw these three dudes just casually walk up to a manhole.
2: I've seen Jay's enter a few manholes in his day.
1: No, this is different though.
2: When he worked in the sewers.
1: Oh, yes. Yeah, well, in that case, it's similar. Yeah, I don't know, you worked in the sewers. So, Jace, you were
2: Well, he was log breaking. He was taking it on the road.
1: Oh, right.
2: Yeah.
0: Boy, did I break some logs.
1: Yeah, cool. Just back to the story. People apparently were like, oh, there's some sort of like hidden community down under. People living down there, you know, cost of living. Might have to go live in the manhole.
0: It's pretty extraordinary, isn't it?
1: What, going
0: to
1: in a manhole?
0: To see three guys wearing waders going into a manhole, I mean, that is big news.
2: I'm surprised they've got the waders. I did see a story, it was either in Pakistan, it might have been in Dubai, something like that. They have these children that have been abandoned, the parents go home. And they live underneath, like this, Keezy, under manholes and close to sort of air conditioning vents and things so they can get some heat. And also, similarly, some cool.
1: That's
2: so fascinating. It's amazing what you can do.
1: Probably some water as well, evaporating off that, dripping off it.
2: Yeah, they don't like water.
1: The kids.
2: Yeah, they went into it. Yeah.
1: Well, people have been, you know, spreading yarns that maybe people are living underground, but the authorities have looked into the manhole and various other manholes, not just that one.
2: It feels like manhole's doing a lot of work in this story.
0: Yeah, it really is.
1: But it turns out that the leading explanation at this stage, fellas, as to why these blokes are all queuing up
2: to get in a manhole.
1: Get in the manhole. Is that they're all scavengers, urban explorers searching for coins, jewellery, scrap metal, that sort of thing.
2: Oh!
0: I mean, because people shit those out all the time, don't they?
1: But anyway, yeah. Can I do that segment again tomorrow?
2: That wasn't bad from you.
1: Thank you. Do you like the Strokes?
0: Not really.

0: The Strokes here on the radio, Hodaki Big Show this late afternoon before the Radio Awards. Now, fellas, I'm actually pretty excited about a sporting event coming up tonight. I believe it starts, Mogi.
1: Yes.
0: The first test match in cricket between England and New Zealand at that hallowed of all grounds, Lords.
2: It's exciting stuff.
3: Is this sports chat?
0: Yeah, I guess so. No, I think it's been pretty well documented, fellas, that I've gone off me cricket. I used to be passionate about the game.
3: Is it because you did a podcast on it and commentated heaps of it and just based your working life around it a bit too much?
0: Partially, but no. The real reason, and the same thing happened with me with rugby, there was just too much of it.
3: Actually, yeah.
0: There is 100%. Too much pap. Yeah. And I lost my passion for the game, genuinely. I got to the point where I couldn't even watch it anymore. There were three things I would watch. Australia versus England, Ashes, either in England or Australia, I'll watch that. New Zealand versus India, I'll watch that.
3: Hardcore pornography.
0: Certainly I'll watch that. Or New Zealand versus England, either at home or in England, preferably in England.
1: Yeah.
0: So I'm actually very excited because I haven't watched any cricket for months and months and months to see them playing at Lord's. To be honest with you, couldn't even tell you who the New Zealand side's going to be.
2: Well, I can help you with that, Hoity J. The likely 11 is Tom Latham, his captain.
0: Oh!
2: Devin Conway, Kane Williamson, Ratchan Ravindra.
3: Oh!
2: Daryl Mitchell. Blundell's with the gloves.
0: Yes.
2: Glenn Phillips or Mitchell Santner.
0: Ooh.
2: A little bit dependent because Phillips hasn't had a lot of cricket lately.
0: No.
2: So here we go there. Nathan Smith, Cole Jamieson, Matt Henry, Will O'Rourke.
0: That's actually a very good side.
2: It's not bad.
0: That's a very good side because I know that we've had issues with our fast bowlers basically falling apart all over the place. Good to see O'Rourke back. Matt Henry always does well in English conditions.
2: A pity not to have Duffy.
0: Yes.
2: Who had such a blinding summer last year and was, I think, our player of the year, player of the season. So he's got his firstborn on the way.
0: Oh, you know,
2: it's a matter
0: of
2: priorities, I mean, for God's sake. But anyway, and then England, Ben Duckett, Emilio Gay on debut.
0: Never heard of him.
2: Jacob Bethell, Joe Root, Harry Brook, Ben Stokes, Jamie Smith with the gloves, Shaib Bashir, Ollie Robinson, Gus Atkinson and Josh Tung round out the 11. Now, there's been a little bit of drama around the fact that Jofra Archer has made himself unavailable for the first test because he's playing, wait for it, T20 shit.
0: Yeah, good.
3: Yeah.
2: Hey, isn't that a disgrace?
0: It is a disgrace.
2: A strike bowler making himself unavailable for a test match at Lord's because he's playing T20.
0: Well, there's my argument in a nutshell, mate. Well,
3: there's more money in it, isn't there? Do you know why it's called Lord's?
2: I don't.
0: No.
3: It's nothing to do with the House of Lords, which is what I thought it was something to do with that. It's just because
2: probably a beer.
3: The guy that founded it in 1787 was named Thomas Lord.
2: Oh, there you go.
3: I thought it was some like noble, you know what I mean?
2: Yeah.
0: Great stuff.
2: So it could have been Johnson.
0: And I tell you what, it is
3: or
0: magnificent. Mogis. There's a real atmosphere, and that's what I love about cricket, is when there's a really good atmosphere. Lords is second to none for atmosphere.

0: Show.
1: This thing just keeps on getting bigger and bigger.
0: More a grower than a shower, you might say.
2: Jace, Mike and Keezy, the Hauraki Big Show.

0: Yeah, welcome back, you massive backbones. Now, listen, coming up after 6 o'clock, fellas, we need to talk our acceptance speeches for the Radio Awards tonight.
1: Yeah, in case we win something.
2: When we win something, Keezy,
0: it's inevitable.
2: You've got to visualise it, Keezy. You've got to see it happen. You've got to manifest it.
1: Yeah, right. I've never said an awards, like an acceptance speech before, so this would be good practice, to be honest.
2: You've had a few speeches where, you know, somebody says to you, look, we're sorry, we're going to have to let you go.
1: Oh, I've heard that a lot. Yeah, I'm pretty good at those. Yeah.
0: You're a good kid and you've got a bright future.
1: Nah, they didn't say that.
0: But just not here.
1: Yeah, no, they didn't say any of that stuff. They were just sort of like, hey,
2: how good's Sean Johnson?
1: Yeah. That's a reference to him replacing me on a TV show, by the way. hey, but plenty more coming up after 6.
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24: In this update,
0: A nasty surprise for the US president as the House of Representatives votes to stop him ordering more strikes on Iran. Four Republicans bolstered Democrats for a final tally of 215 to 208. It still needs Senate approval, but is unlikely to fully stop military action. Queries from retailers as the Commerce Commission mulls capping commercial MasterCard and Visa credit card interchange fees. Businesses are charged for all non-FPOS card transactions. The change would save retailers about $40 million a year. Infrastructure leaders say we can't pause on builds. Economist Shamabil Yaqub has released a report finding pauses, cancellations and delays to projects have cost us almost $12 billion this millennium. And the Salvation Army says lack of government funding could force some food banks to shut. That's news.
23: Hauraki Sport with Max Raft.
2: There's a raft of reasons to choose Max Raft insulated concrete slabs. Their bases meet code, cut costs and reduce waste.
0: In sport, Dame Lydia Ko is hoping she can still be part of the New Zealand team at the LA Olympics in 2028, despite being adamant she won't play. The 29-year-old heads into the US Open in California tonight, tackling the same Riviera Country Club course that'll be used for the Olympics. Ko's been asked if playing on the Riviera course for the first time might persuade her to revoke her decision to give LA a miss.
14: I do take pride in competing for New Zealand at the Olympics, and I really hope that I can be a part of it somehow in some shape or form, but no. Three Olympics and that stress was enough.
0: And the Southern Steel have suffered a major blow heading into the business end of Netball's ANZ Premiership. Kimi Orapoi sidelined due to a calf injury.
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4: 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Hope your Thursday's absolutely going off. 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
27: Scrumdiddlyumptious.
4: Yeah, man.
1: Totally is scrumdiddlyumptious, isn't it, Jace?
5: Isn't it?
4: It is. I love it. I love it, man. As I say, we had it last night, so it's going to be, you know, it's, now that they're back with us, it's going to become a regular feature of my diet again.
5: Yeah.
1: What did your wife have?
4: Oh, I can't remember, actually.
1: What was it, chicken or beef?
4: It was a beef cheesy burger.
5: No, it was old beef. It's kind of what beef they all cheese. Are.
4: I mean,
5: really.
4: Let's not get bogged down on the details here, Keezy.
1: Well, no,
4: let's
1: I'm just putting together
4: I'm just saying that we enjoyed it, all right?
1: And what did you have?
4: Fries and a Red Royale or something.
1: Okay, a Regent Red?
4: Oh, Regent Red.
5: Yeah. A Royale with cheese.
4: Anyway.
5: Hey, how are you feeling, fellas? Look, we've got the awards coming up soon. We'll be out the door. By all accounts, one of the greatest events in the social calendar. Starting to get a bit nervous.
1: The Radio Awards, really?
5: There's very few awards where you get to go up on stage and make a speech.
4: Yes.
5: But our category that we're up for, if we win, we have to go up and make a speech. So I think we need to
1: practice that.
5: Sort ourselves out.
4: Yeah.
1: I'm keen to do a little dry run, if you will. We could do that a little later on this hour. But, Jace, I have found your wife's number, by the way. Pug sent it to me. So we're going to call your wife and actually see whether or not you keep lying about having Reburger.
5: Yeah, it'll be interesting, won't it? Because off the back of all your other lies that we know about, lying about giving up smoking and vaping,
4: being faithful. She'll probably be driving, fellas. It wouldn't be safe at that point. But actually,
1: well, we can still try.
4: Mogi, that's a very good point. We need to be prepared in case we win tonight.
1: Yeah, we'll do that later. But we'll up next, I'm going to call your wife and see whether you keep lying about eating our sponsor's product.
4: As I say, she could be driving. It's bloody wet out there.
1: Beef,
4: I don't want to distract
1: cheeseburger,
4: him.
1: Fries and a Regent Red. I'm just going to confirm that order as well, so that's good. We'll do that next day, Jace.
4: Yeah, okay.
1: Be nice to hear from your wife. Won't it?
4: I'll just text her.
1: No, don't.

0: Yes, indeed. Rage Against the Machine there on the radio. Hodaki Big Show this wet and moist Thursday evening.
1: It certainly is wet and moist. It's also, I feel like there's a big stench of lies hanging over the Big Show studio.
0: Oh, come on, man.
1: I don't know if you can smell that, Mogi. Probably
2: can. I'll tell you what I can smell, man. I can smell a cloud of distrust.
1: That's what it is.
2: And that's what I'm not happy about, is that there's all this distrust around the place. And it feels like Red's under the bed. It feels like narking out your neighbours and all this sort of stuff. And so what I want to do is I just like to get to the bottom of exactly what's going on, Jace. Last night you said that you were going to Reburger with your wife for dinner. It's something you said a million times before, and you say it so often that there's no way it can be true, Keezy. Agreed?
1: 100%. We just like we don't believe you. And it's a sponsor's product. They're invested. We're partners with them. And you,
2: yes.
1: I'm pretty sure you go on the radio and lie and say that you're definitely having Reburger.
2: Yeah.
0: Come on, fellas.
1: So what we thought we'd do is Pugs has sent through your wife's number. So we're actually going to call
0: her. How does he have her number?
1: Wait, we're calling her now. So.
3: Hello, reception.
1: Don't you dare! You've got
2: you don't get to talk, mate.
0: Guys, I have not spoken to my wife about this issue at all. Whatever you ask her, she is obliged, and she's a very honest. She's an honest person.
1: I think this actually is reception. Is that actually reception?
3: Hello.
1: Is this NZB reception?
3: Yes, it is. Have I won something?
1: No, you haven't. I've accidentally called the wrong number. Sorry, Yona. I'm so sorry about that.
3: Give me something.
1: Yeah, we'll give you a backbone T-shirt.
3: Lovely.
1: Okay. Sorry about that, Yona.
3: Rochelle.
1: Oh, Rochelle.
0: Rochelle.
1: Sorry, Rochelle. All right. Thank you. Love you.
3: Bye.
1: Bye.
0: Oh, that's a bugger, fellas.
1: That is a shocker.
0: That's terrible, man.
2: No, well, we have to come back to that one.
0: Yeah, maybe another time. No. We could probably do it there, Keezy.
1: Just chucking it in. That's a bugger.
0: It's kind of over now, isn't it?
1: No,
0: that was just radio gold right there, man.
1: Should we call your wife tomorrow?
2: Yeah.
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0: Jerry and Manaya in the AM, the big show in the PM, and always me.

0: You two there on the radio, Hauraki Big Show this Thursday evening. And I tell you what, New Zealand, Day in Lieu is back.
1: Wow.
2: 25th of June, fellas. Thursday, yep. 3 weeks' time, we'll be up the Sky Tower broadcasting for 12 hours straight. Have you ever broadcast for that long before?
1: I haven't, but it feels like it's going to be shared out amongst the team. Would that be right? I mean, I'm not going to do if we're not doing a full 12 hours, are we? Sure.
2: No.
0: I have vowed to do the stairs five times on that day.
1: Cool. Okay, we'll hold you to that. What happens if you don't do it?
0: It's not really.
1: Just make it that you have to do the bungee off the Sky Tower if you don't do five times up the stairs?
2: Well, how about this? Even just once, you just have to go up once.
0: Up the stairs once.
2: Yep, to the top.
1: I'll tell you what, Jace, I'll do it with you.
0: Does that kind of change it a bit for me if we're going to do that?
2: What do you mean?
0: Well, my training is specifically around five times.
2: No, just do it once.
0: Just flag it. I mean, not the Day in Lieu, just the whole
2: stair
0: thing.
2: But it's for charity. We've worked really hard on this.
0: Yeah, but let's focus on the charity. I don't want to sideline it.
2: What about this? Jace runs up. You can just walk up the stairs to the top from the bottom, and we raise donations for bowel cancer.
1: What a great idea, man. What a great idea.
0: Like 10,000 per step.
2: No, just anything, really. Even if it was for $100, wouldn't that be worth it?
1: Yeah.
0: Per step.
2: Nah, just in general. So I think that's a really good way and really
1: admirable
2: for you to volunteer to do that.
0: Yeah,
1: it's really good.
0: I want to reiterate the most important thing here is the broadcast.
1: Oh, yeah, everyone agrees with that.
0: Let's not get sidelined.
1: How good's the broadcast going to be if we can cut to you live and you're near death on the second floor?
2: The second floor of about 100. That's a really great idea, though, Jace.
0: Yeah, well, listen, I'll put it to Bogsy.
2: No, Pugs will take care of it.
0: I'll speak to Pugsy about it. And then we'll see where we go from there.
2: All you have to do is practice walking up steps, Jace. That's all you've got to do, man.
0: Well, I do that every day, Keezy.
2: Exactly.
1: It'll be easy as for you, man. It'll be easy money. There's only 1,103 stairs. There's only 51 floors. Oh, yeah, you'll knock that out, man.
0: Yeah, I reckon.
2: 51 floors. That's easy, man.
0: Yeah, totes.
2: Sweet. Okay, well, it's agreed then.
0: Oh, no, look, we got to. You can't just.
1: Done.
0: Lock it in. And then all of a sudden it's happening. It requires a bit of admin.
1: Yeah, you just need to put some shorts on. You'll
0: leave
1: be good, man.
0: Leave it with me.
2: No, I'm not leaving it with me. No, absolutely not.
1: You've got to concentrate on your training, Jace. We'll sort out the logistics. We'll be your support crew, man. Consider it done. Consider it done.
2: This is great, actually. Kate and the team in the office will be stoked because this will add another layer to raising money and awareness for charity.
1: There's other things we didn't do, a comedy festival thing that we didn't do, a gig there, but this feels like this is our contribution.
2: Yeah, 100%.
1: To this
0: Let's
1: next
0: just
1: big
0: stay
1: thing
0: focused
1: that we're doing.
0: Here, fellas.
2: Oh, we are, Jace. Don't worry. That's a good thing about having a team of four is the three of us will stay focused while you raise money for charity.
1: Yes.
2: Of course, we're doing the whole thing for Bowel Cancer New Zealand. If you'd like to donate to Jace, who's going to be climbing all 51 stairs of the Sky Tower,
1: 51 floors.
2: Floors, sorry.
1: Yeah,
2: wasn't 1,100 stairs.
1: Yeah.
2: Text Lou.
1: That sounds like a lot.
2: Lou to 3483 for a secure donation link and head to dayandlou.co.nz for an online symptom checker with bowel cancer. If you catch the symptoms early, you have a very good chance of saving your own life. So do it. Good on you, Jace.
0: Keezy, what day was that?
2: No. Thursday, June 25th. It's in your calendar already.
1: See you there.
2: See you there, brother. I'm so excited.
3: Hey, girls. Hey, boys. Superstar DJs. 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

0: 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Hodaki Big Show this Thursday night as we press ever closer to the Radio Awards.
1: Yeah, so 7 o'clock sharp, we run across to the event centre or Sky City. I don't even actually know where it is. We've all got our suits and stuff on and we get stuck in. We're actually up for an award, Best Comedy Podcast. And it is one of the awards where if you do win it, you actually have to go up on stage and say a speech. I've never said an award acceptance speech before. I don't know how to do it. So the idea was put forward, maybe we do a practice. Have you guys ever said an acceptance speech before?
2: Well, I did when I had the honour of winning Best Actor at the 2019 Film and Television Awards.
0: Whatever, man.
2: And it was a beautiful moment because the actress that announced it, Kate Elliott, she said the winner is Mr. Minigou. So she'd never heard of me.
1: Old Minigou.
2: And so she completely mispronounced my name. And so I didn't know if I'd won.
1: Right, and you were
2: steamed. And then I was sort of thinking, is there no one out? Who else has got a name that's kind of like that? So I just had to work through it and work out, oh, that must be me. So there was a break of about 30 to 40 seconds before I even stood up. So, yeah, I mean, if it's better than that, it's not how in your dreams you imagine things going. In your dreams, you're probably at the Oscars.
1: That is so funny.
0: Yeah, yeah.
1: That is hilarious.
0: Well, I think the key, obviously, fellas, in this scenario, keep it humble.
2: Oh, yeah.
0: Okay. You know what I mean? Keep it real.
1: Okay.
0: Keep it about the people.
1: All right, well, should I go first?
2: Well, no. Can I also say, no, it feels like our captain should kick things off, but I don't want to, so we'll get Jace to do it.
1: Oh, is he the captain?
2: But I feel like there's sort of three areas. One is thank for, you know, you're thanking, and it's an honour, but also the nominee, our fellow nominees. So someone has to cover that off. And then there has to be also, I think sort of the key to all of this stuff is, weirdly, we can't take any of the credit for this.
1: Right.
2: Mm. Like, it's not that we're actually good, even though that's what it is.
1: Yeah, yeah, of course it is.
2: As you've got to thank the other nominees, you got to thank the people in the office out here. You got to thank pugs, for God's sake.
1: 100%.
2: I mean, how ridiculous is that?
0: Yeah.
1: You don't think we should thank
2: pugs?
1: You've
2: got to thank your families.
0: Yes.
1: Well, they haven't had anything to do with
2: it. And then if there's any time left over.
1: Yeah.
2: I don't know.
1: All right, well, let's do a run through. So you're going to lead us off, Jace?
0: Sure.
1: And then Mogi will come in and then I'll bring it home.
2: Yeah, good on you,
1: man. All right,
2: man.
1: So this is the scenario. We've just won, right? We've been caught up on stage. Thank you. Thank you.
3: Woo!
1: Suck
3: it.
1: Thank you.
3: In your face.
0: Yeah, thank you very much. Wow, what an honour. Just first before we, you know, kick off, an acknowledgement of the other nominees in this category.
3: Show us your nips.
0: You must have been shockingly bad and piss poor to lose to us. Yeah.
2: I also, sorry, thanks, Jace, man. I just want to thank the people back at NZME at Hodaki there. Pug-san there.
0: Oh, Pug-san.
2: His heart's not in anymore if anybody wants to give him a job. Yeah, he's ready to go.
1: Yeah,
2: he's
1: good stuff.
2: He's done.
1: Good stuff, Mogi.
2: He's cooked.
1: Hey, just from from myself and Mogi and Jason, also Pug-san, thank you so much. It's a huge honour. And
2: boo!
1: This is why we Mogi.
0: Boo!
1: Jace. All right, thank you.
0: Yeah, that'll be good.
4: 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Jerry and Manaya. 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
2: Hey, this is Andy from The Response. You're about to check out our new track, Hollow Hour. We sharpened this one up on the road during our Australia and New Zealand tour, and now it's ready

0: 2015.
1: Well, there you go, you mad bastards. That's the big show done and dusted for your Thursday evening. The fellas are now off to the awards, but before we do that, Keezy...
0: The podcast and radio awards, by the way.
1: What's a podcast outro clip for which we've been nominated?
2: We don't have one, man.
1: Oh, we don't?
2: We don't have one.
0: Pugs literally just sent through and said, hey, we don't have a clip because we've got to shoot off straight after this. So
2: that was
0: time.
2: That voice you heard. That wasn't your, that wasn't your conscience.
0: You just ignored it.
1: Oh, okay.
0: That's all right. The podcast is good today. It's really good.
2: Yeah, you just have to take our word for it.
0: Yeah, okay.
2: And I don't feel like the clip ever really makes people think, go from, I'm not listening to the podcast to, I'm listening to that.
0: I reckon the opposite. I think people would.
2: Do you think so?
0: Yeah,
1: maybe,
0: some
1: maybe.
0: Good stuff in there.
1: Well, good luck for tonight, fellas.
2: Oh,
1: good
2: yeah.
1: luck.
0: Thanks,
2: Jace. Hey, can I just say, fellas, that whether we win or lose, you know, I'll see you tomorrow.
1: Wow.
0: Thanks. Yeah, it's really good, man. It's really nice.
1: I'm expecting Keezy to be fully nasally.
0: I'm going to be hungover tomorrow, right?
2: Yeah, yeah.
0: Everyone, write that down. Everyone listening, you guys, Keezy's hungover tomorrow. And we aren't covering breakfast like we had to last year.
2: Yeah, that's
1: true. Was a nightmare.
0: Because I had 2 hours sleep.
1: Hey, check out the Instagram. Check out the podcast. Till tomorrow. See you later.
0: Bye.
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3: 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The most romantic thing I ever did was get divorced.
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0: Lauren from Tedpole. You're about to check out our new track, Falling Into You. The song is about falling for someone new unexpectedly and the confusion that comes with it, contemplating what to do and what happens next, and then finally embracing the feeling of letting go of control.
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2: 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Just had someone walk into the shop and I told them to hold on. 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
2: 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Mana is more attractive than anything, says this texter.
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2: If Buck's ball sack doesn't have great mana, I don't know what does. 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
1: My wife, she works really hard. She's up and gets up in the morning, 5 o'clock in the morning. She goes off to the bathroom there, and as soon as she closes the door and turns on the extractor fan in there, I wait until then before I rip ass.
2: Yeah, nice. This one's good. 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
0: Well, actually, you know, sometimes the act of letting go is the most beautiful thing you can do in a relationship.
2: Do you mean ripping ass or getting divorced?
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0: and Manaya.
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2: We're looking to put together the ultimate Kiwi athlete. 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Mana is more attractive than anything, says this texter.
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2: If Mark's ball sack doesn't have great mana, I don't know what does. Dripping with mana.
0: The Hauraki Breakfast. Get set for winter with Bunnings Trade.

0: Yeah. Having a chat to all the romantic backbones out there.
1: My wife, she works really hard. She's up and gets up in the morning, 5 o'clock in the morning. She goes off to the bathroom there, and as soon as she closes the door and turns on the extractor fan in there, I wait until then before I rip ass.
2: Yeah, nice. This one's good. G'day, fellas. The most romantic thing I ever did was get divorced.
0: Well, actually, you know, sometimes the act of letting go. Oh. It's the most beautiful thing you can do in a relationship.
2: Do you mean ripping ass or getting divorced?
0: Both.
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If you haven't seen the Sons of Hauraki video yet, you simply must. Front and centre is Manaya Stewart from the Hauraki Breakfast. And if you think that leather jacket looks good on him, wait till you see it on you. Just give Manakaz a hand on the latest music jury and you could win that leather jacket as worn by Manaya and our gang Sons of Hauraki. As a juror, you

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0: Hey, this is Ewan from Pieces of Molly, and you're about to hear our new track, Don't Take Me to the Disco You Call Rock and Roll. 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

0: Kia ora, this is Paul from Midwave Breaks, and you're about to check out our latest single, A Thousand Years. This track actually takes some inspiration from classic DJ producers, the likes of Avicii, where you have a strong melodic hook that repeats throughout the song. We love the positive energy of this track. The lyrics talk about being eternally comfortable with the one you love. In good times, tough times, knowing that you'll be together through it all, no matter how long.
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8: 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And where it might end up. 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
10: Oh.

you haven't seen the Sons of Hauraki video yet, you simply must. Front and center is Maniah Stewart from the Hauraki Breakfast. And if you think that leather jacket looks good on him, wait till you see it on you. Just give Manukau's a hand on the latest music jury and you could win that leather jacket as worn by Maniah and our gang Sons of Hauraki. As a jury,

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13: In this update, construction activity has fallen to its lowest level in a decade, excluding COVID lockdowns. A new Infometrics report shows the volume of building work dropped 3.5% in the March quarter. Rail safety protocols are in the spotlight after a near miss in Auckland last year. A freight train passed a stop signal and came within 250 metres of striking a passenger train. The Transport Accident Investigation Commission has found distraction and limited trackside queues contributed to the incident. Winston Peters is calling the Waitangi Tribunal a make-work scheme as a major union battles law changes. A Public Service Association survey has found a majority of its Māori workers are concerned about government plans to amend references to te tiriti in 19 pieces of legislation. The tribunal's currently undertaking hearings on the matter. Heavy rain and thunderstorms are set to hit parts of the North Island. An orange heavy rain warning is in place for Taranaki north of Eltham until later tonight, and for Bay of Plenty east of Whakatane from tonight until tomorrow morning. That's news. In sport, the Black Caps batsmen are reeling late on day one of the opening cricket test against England at Lord's. New Zealand a short time ago were 31 for 6 in response to England's 140. The visitors' top order was victim of an onslaught by England bowler Ollie Robinson in the second over, with Devon Conway, Kane Williamson and Russian Ravindra all departing within four balls. Polish world number 114, Maja Falinska, has advanced to a maiden Grand Slam final at Roland Garros. She's advanced to tomorrow night's decider with a 7-6, 6-4 semi-final win over Russia's Diana Schneider. Falinska will meet fellow first-time finalist Russia's Mia Ondrejeva, who ousted Marta Kostyuk. And Manly have celebrated Kieran Foran's coronation as Sea Eagles coach, head coach, by moving into the NRL's top four with a 28-14 win over South Sydney. That's sport. I'm Malcolm Jordan.
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0: The Hauraki Breakfast with Jerry and Manaya.
14: Welcome along to the Hauraki Breakfast, Friday the 5th of June 2026. My name's Jeremy Wells, this is Manaya Stewart.
15: Good to be here, man. The only person feeling worse than me is probably, who's our coach at the moment?
16: Rob Walter.
15: Because I'm watching we're watching the Black Caps in the studio this morning. 49 for 6, as you just heard in the headlines. Not good. Not good, man. I mean, we skittled them for 140?
16: Yeah. 140 on the nose.
15: And we are 50. Just brought up the half ton.
14: Well done. Anyone who's bought tickets for that test match, who's flown over from New Zealand for days, I'm going to say 3 and 4.
15: Yeah.
14: They need to go and have a look at what's happening at Buckingham Palace, maybe.
15: Yeah, I reckon.
14: Booking something there.
15: Windsor Castle.
14: Maybe a tour. I tell you what, the London Dungeon's a good time.
15: London Dungeon's a good time. I would steer clear of Stonehenge.
14: Oh.
15: Yeah, kind of lame.
14: Is it?
15: There's also a motorway that goes straight past Stonehenge. Yeah. You can get the same view from the motorway.
14: You see, when I was a kid, I went along to Stonehenge and you could wander amongst the stones.
15: Yes.
16: Yeah, not anymore.
14: And you could touch the stones.
15: You could climb them
14: if you wanted to. Yeah, it wasn't even, you just wander around the stones.
15: When I went there, you could get pretty close to like spitting distance. You couldn't touch them. And then Americans would talk very loudly around them.
14: Oh, I bet.
15: Oh, did you see that? Yeah, we can see it.
14: Yeah, my day you could graffiti the stones.
15: Oh, really?
14: You could literally carve your name into the stones.
15: See, we used to be a country.
14: Yep, nobody gave a crap about that. They were just some stones. They didn't even know why they were there.
15: I'll tell you what, if the show sounds low energy, don't bother flicking around. Everyone's low energy today. The Radio Awards were last night. And we cleaned up. We cleaned up as a station.

0: sort of dragged his ass a little bit, the song.
1: Yeah. What's going on?
2: So the Radio Awards last night, Radio Hutter here, as you said, cleaned up.
1: Cleaned up. We did clean up.
2: Best musical feature, best on-air new talent, best community
1: campaign.
0: Yep.
2: That's, all the big ones.
0: That's three.
2: All the big awards.
0: I'd like to draw everyone's attention back to myself for a second. The Agenda also won best something.
1: Oh, yeah, true.
0: Podcast, sports podcast, I think. Yeah. And then Export Ultra won best partnership with the Alternative Commentary Collective, which means you, Jeremy Wells, won an award for being flown to Texas last year.
2: Oh, is that right?
0: Yeah.
2: Was it?
0: I was going to spit the dummy if we didn't too. Jeez, I would have been pissed.
2: we cleaned up all the important awards.
0: Yep.
2: Best station of the year?
0: No.
1: News Talk ZB.
2: Oh, yep.
1: Yeah, we're allowed to talk about that one.
2: Okay.
1: That's fine.
2: That's
0: oh, we can't talk to about the all the ones, one the
2: our,
0: rock one.
2: It's nah. one of our sister stations, News Talk ZB.
1: Would you say sister or daddy?
2: It's a sister.
1: Okay.
0: Well, I don't really say daddy, but
2: daddy, what? So we came out.
1: Daddy station.
2: We were birthed by it.
1: Yeah. That's
0: You're
1: our
0: not
1: dad
0: birthed
1: upstairs.
0: By your dad.
2: It's not. I don't think we're part of.
1: Well, who's the mother station?
2: We were around before them.
0: Radio Pacific.
1: So are we the daddy?
2: Actually, were we around before them? And yeah, we were actually.
0: 66.
2: Yeah, Radio Hariki, yeah. News Talk ZB was started in about 1986.
0: I think all the radio stations started around then, weren't they?
2: Yeah, deregulation of the radio market. Worst thing that ever happened. And then just lots of radio stations. Then it used to be 1ZB back in the day. It was called 1ZB. And there was 2ZB, and there was 3ZB, and then there was 4ZB. 4ZB being in Dunedin as you went down the country.
0: Jeez, we're good at naming stuff in this country, aren't we?
2: Yeah. And then there were the ZM stations. Yeah, the 1ZM, the 2ZMs.
0: Is that right?
2: 3ZM, yeah, all the way down.
0: And there's only the one of them now.
2: And there's just,
0: and they just call it ZM.
2: ZM.
0: Yeah.
2: Yeah, and there's just a ZB. That's why one's called ZM, because that is weird. That
0: it
2: it's
0: is,
2: ZM.
0: Yeah. I've always wondered that.
2: Yeah.
0: Text in from Karen Lane, and I'm going to use her full name because she does. I was going to go to the test match before going to Italy. So maybe it's a good thing I missed out on a ticket. Given I share a last name with NZ's Grim Reaper, I'd only make it worse.
2: Oh, yeah, well, that's Karen Lane. That is Mike Lane's, I believe, half-sister?
1: Is it?
2: Yeah. Karen Lane.
0: Karen, can you please...
1: Is it the same Karen Lane?
2: It's the same Karen Lane. Oh, and there's only one Karen Lane. It's Karen, actually. It's a long A.
1: It's a South African name.
2: Karen. Karen Lane.
0: Yeah, there'll be no catching the end of that test match. I mean, the end of that test match could be in the next hour.
2: The end is nigh. So how did last night go? Celebrations? Good times?
0: Good times.
2: Good festivities?
0: Good times. I think you've just got to look at my posture right now to tell how much of a time I had.
2: Slunken. I would describe your posture as slunken in the seat.
0: Yeah.
1: I'll be honest. Not enough food on offer.
0: Okay.
1: Irresponsible hosting. And food was hidden. And I'll look for a free feed.
2: Where did they hide it?
1: Around by the dance floor.
0: Oh, around by Zoe is where they hid it. She ate it all.
2: Well, apparently it was just sauerkraut. So
0: the food was
2: just condiments.
0: No, there was a lot of different
2: stuff. There's a bottle of tomato sauce and some sauerkraut.
0: She comes over to me, she goes, "Is there only a sauerkraut?" I was like, "Zoe, there's all sorts. It's a full spread." She's like, "No, it's just sauerkraut." She's like, "And pretzels."
2: Funny, when Zoe gets drunk, she just takes on a complete German accent.
0: Dude, I looked over, she's just got a pork knuckle in one hand.
1: I think in defence of the condiments table, at one point there was lots of bread on it, but people just went and hoed into the bread and left the condiments. And so then anyone that arrived after the first sort of 10 minutes, it was just the condiments
0: table.
1: That
0: was me, yeah, I shut up.
2: You just ate the bread?
0: No, I didn't see any food. I was around
2: by the dance floor.
0: Well, I also didn't find out that there was another bar outside that you didn't have to queue up for. I queued up for about an hour. Tell you what, I could tell you just about everything about every other radio station. I heard it standing in the line.
2: Oh, really?
0: Yeah, standing. Yeah, some big issues, man. Big issues.
2: It's an old trick, that one, isn't it? So you only put one or two staff members on the bar. They get a tab. Was they free drinks?
0: Yeah.
2: Free drinks. You put two people on, so hardly anyone can get served. You can hardly get any drinks out.
0: But for those two people, I don't think you'll mind me saying, but he was a ginger gentleman. That won't come back into the story, by the way. He sweat pouring out of his forehead and dripping off his nose because they were so understaffed.
2: Oh, wow.
0: Yeah, I was like,
2: okay.
0: Yeah.
2: He should have known these radio people, they can drink.
0: Oh, can they what?
1: Even on a Thursday.
0: You'll all be happy to know that Hosking won some sort of award.

0: 18 past 6 on the Hodaki Breakfast.
1: Radio Awards last night, fellas. Obviously, great to be awarded for talking to a tin can for a couple of hours a day. But I also, and we said before, Hosking won an award, someone texts through. What was Hosking's award? Most patronising voice?
0: But highest paid, I think.
1: Yeah.
0: I think he wins the highest paid.
1: You get awarded for that.
2: Nice patronising speech, maybe, as well.
3: And they always say, this is an amazing industry. This industry is amazing. The people in it. No, he doesn't talk about the people. He talks about.
1: No.
3: I work incredibly hard.
1: Yep.
3: I spend the most money. Yeah. And that's why I win this award every year. Thanks very much.
0: And that'll be it.
1: Yes.
0: Is that something it's along those lines?
1: It was almost word for word what he said from his vacation house in the UK.
2: Had to send a video.
1: Yeah.
0: He videoed in.
2: He hasn't gone to the awards for about 4 years.
1: No. Skyped in. Oh, he's won them all.
2: Must be nice.
1: It's great as a struggling, aspiring broadcaster to sit there and watch Hosking just get awarded again while you can't make rent. Anyhow, good opportunity as well, fellas, to bury some hatchets. And I buried a hatchet last night. I've had a frosty relationship for quite some time now with ZM Nights host Brooke.
2: Mm.
0: Oh, Brooke. ZM Nights host.
1: ZM Nights host, Brooke. Brooke.
0: I know her not well, but I know who you're talking about.
1: Yeah. I don't know her well either. I got to know her better last night, and eventually we did bury the hatchet. But the hatchet was, I have had a long-running theory that what the inside of your car looks like the inside of your brain.
0: Oh,
1: I told you about this theory, and I
0: think it's got a lot of merit.
1: Yeah, 100%. So if the inside of your car is messy, I have to assume that the inside of your brain is messy as well.
0: Yeah.
1: And I've always thought this. And so I was sharing this with Mashy and his long-suffering partner, Lauren, one day, as we were walking out the door of the office here. And I said, I was telling them this theory, and as I'm telling them that, and as we walk out the door, who pulls up in front of us in a silver RAV4? Nights host from ZM.
0: Nights host Brooke.
1: Brooke. She pulls up and I said, well, let's have a look then. Let's see. Well, hold on, Ruta, where do you think this is going?
2: I think it's going to say that her car was very untidy and she took offence to it.
1: It's actually much worse than that.
2: Okay.
1: So she pulls up. I'm walking out the door and I press my face against the back passenger side of her RAV4.
0: Yeah. Tell me there's not a body in the back.
2: Yeah.
1: Oh, I wish. No, her bra and undies are on the back seat.
0: Oh no.
1: And she hasn't heard me telling this yarn to Mash and Lauren. All she's seen is here comes old Monica's.
0: Here comes an old perv.
1: Yeah, pressing his face against the window.
0: And her bra and undies is in the back there.
1: And I was like,
0: How many sets?
1: One, red, lazy. And I pressed
0: soiled?
2: On.
1: And so I, but as soon as I press my face against the window, I'm like, oh God, oh no, oh jeez. And then she's getting out of her car. She goes, what are you doing? And I was like, no, at that point, there's no explaining.
0: No.
1: There's no explaining it.
0: Well, so she'll be embarrassed.
1: So then I was like, I can't look her in the eye again. Now I find out, this is over a year ago.
0: Yeah.
1: She's like, geez, that Manai goes up himself. He won't look me in the eye. And so we have had an ongoing two-sided, completely different beef for over a year now.
0: Right.
1: We buried the hatchet last night. I gave my side of the debate. I had Lauren back me up. She's like, I can tell you this. There's some creeps around here. He's not one of them. Oh, so,
0: right.
2: It's really
1: I needed that.
0: Well, you really did. Good on Lauren.
1: From a woman, yeah.
0: Yeah.
1: But
0: I mean, not looking at someone in the eye, I wouldn't say that that's super creepy behavior.
1: No.
0: I would have thought that maybe a lingering look.
1: No, but the not looking her in the eye made her think that I hated it.
0: Oh, right. Yeah.
1: And so she was like, I don't know what your issue with me is. I was like, oh, I thought you hated me because I pressed my... And so we're best friends now.
0: Right, great.
1: And yeah, we've buried the hatchet. And this is, you know, these are the kinds of things that happen at award ceremonies.
0: Yeah, that's what it's meant to be. It should be hands across radio stations.
1: Yeah.
0: Yeah.
1: And it was last night. So we all united.
0: I tried to Google what a hatchet actually is. Find out what you're actually burying
1: there.
0: Small axe. I accidentally Googled hacket, which was a hat and a jacket.

0: 6:26 on the Hideki Breakfast.
1: Coming up on the Hideki Breakfast.
0: The TAB three-way that pays we missed last week. We only got two legs out of three.
2: A wobbly still.
0: Can you help us get it right this week? We have got it right a couple of times. In fact, we were two weeks in a row.
2: Oh, we're in a purple patch. See, we made a lot of money actually. We're printing it at one point. People were saying, "Whose fault was it last week?"
3: Do you really want to know?
2: No, actually, I don't. Now that I've scrolled further down the dock,
0: I think you need to. Yeah, I think you need to look in the mirror.
2: Yeah. Well, look, I'm going to shorten the odds up. I'm going to make sure that if this thing falls over, it's not going to be my fault. I'm going to get the shortest possible odds.
0: Same here.
2: Something along the lines of England to beat us at the warm-up game.
0: Same here. It's going to be up to a listener to ruin this. This is the Hideki Breakfast.
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4: Morning, it's Bec here. Now, I might be sounding a bit dusty today, but I've probably had more sleep than most after the radio awards last night. And it's got me thinking, festival season can get pretty loose pretty quickly. And one minute, everyone's singing along in a field. Next minute, you're ankle deep in mud trying to find a portaloo in the rain. And on this day in 2016, the final day of Germany's sold-out Rock-Am-Ring Festival, it had to be cancelled after lightning strikes injured more than 80 fans. Bands including the Red Hot Chili Peppers, Black Sabbath, Deftones and Foles were all on the lineup that year too. So for 12 o'clock rock today, I'm lining up a festival-inspired trio from that gig. What do you want to hear? 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
0: Derry and Manaya,
1: the Hauraki Breakfast.
0: 6:31 on the Hauraki Breakfast. Time for your latest sport headlines. Thanks to Export Ultra, the beer for here. The Black Caps have crashed back down to earth after a promising start to their opening cricket test against England at Lord's.
2: One of those ones, isn't it? When, you know, in a cricket match where you where we skittle them and then you go, what are they going to do to us?
0: Mm-hmm. Well, they finished day one at 61 for six, the Black Caps, in response to England's 140.
2: Yeah.
0: Devin Conway, Kane Williamson, Rashan Ravindra all fell in the space of four balls in Ollie Robinson's ferocious second over. Was it ferocious?
3: Oh, it was annoying.
2: It's a strange looking.
0: Annoying second over, I think it's a better way to.
2: Yeah.
0: Yep.
2: They had the drone shot, so I think they're running the Flying Fox over there, the camera that's on the cables. And they had a good couple of overhead shots of the pitch. It's like cracked and green somehow on day one. Yeah, it's weird.
0: It seems to be moving around sideways and getting very up and down bounce. When I say up and down bounce, that you would say, well, that's bouncing, but it's keeping low and also shooting through as well.
3: And part of that's because of the slope, because when people come in and bowl and they're just bowling straight, suddenly it swings the other way because of the slope.
0: It's a bloody slope at Lords. Yeah. They could have fixed it. They didn't want to. Earlier, Kyle Jamieson got his name on the honours board for a second time, taking 5 for 62. Oh, so, currently, the draw, if you were thinking that maybe you might bet on the draw,
2: yeah,
0: that was a bad idea. Yeah, it's now blown out to $21. It was like $4.50 or something.
2: $4 and there was a forecast for rain, but
0: yeah,
2: that thing will be over tomorrow.
0: It would suck if you were Karen, who was going over to watch, and then she decided, at the last minute pulled out, didn't she?
2: She couldn't get tickets, yeah.
0: She couldn't get tickets, thank goodness, because if you got tickets for day three and four.
2: Yeah, out of luck.
0: Manly have celebrated Kieran Foran's coronation as Sea Eagles head coach by moving into the NRL's top four with a 28-14 win over Souths. Foran was rewarded with a permanent deal on Tuesday after resuscitating Manly's season, and now he has 8 wins from his first 10 games in charge.
2: Yeah, it's a pretty remarkable story. I mean, they started the season 0-3, sacked the coach almost straight away, and the Kieran Foran now, their coach, was the Kiwis' standoff 8 months ago.
0: Yeah.
2: They might be the only club in the competition whose coach is a better option at six than their starting player.
0: Kid knows his league. So in terms of the salary cap.
2: Kid can league. Yeah.
0: Is there a salary cap for coaches?
2: No.
0: Like, are they not part of it?
2: So, no, they're not part of it.
0: Ah, interesting. So actually, coaches probably get paid more than the players.
2: I don't know. I actually have no idea. I suppose if you're looking at your Bellamy's.
0: Yep.
2: Wayne Bennett, you'd have to think would be getting paid a fair bit.
0: Grumpy old bugger.
2: Yeah, give Webby a pay rise.
0: Super Rugby Pacific Chief Executive Jack Messley has indicated a potential deadline over the future of Moana Pacifica.
2: Oh, hang on. These ones are so confusing to me because I thought they were out.
0: Yeah.
2: It's all over.
0: Yep.
2: Then it's like, oh, no, hold on. These guys are going to save them. No, they're out again. But they're going to be, oh, no, they're out next season. And then it was, oh, they can't even foot the bill for their last game.
0: Yes.
2: Yeah, and so, now what's going on?
0: Well, the Auckland-based franchise could have played its last game in the competition with the current ownership group, unable to keep funding the side.
2: Yeah.
0: Messley acknowledges it's a delicate situation, but they do want to work with a time frame of the next few weeks. So does that make any sense to anyone?
2: Nope. Lee's just text through. What did Conway and the Hairy Rav have at dinner when we rung them the other day? Didn't help.
0: They had the lasagna. Remember there was a lasagna with a side of vegetables?
2: Yeah. We have to go back to the podcast, but that was... don't worry. Devin Conway listed it in depth. He didn't skip a detail there.
0: No.
2: Danielle, overfed, did they lull us into a false sense of security there with the hospitality?
0: Maybe.
2: Perhaps.
0: Maybe, or maybe they're just... I mean, I do imagine there was a wine match going on.
2: Yeah.
0: So maybe it was just the claret.
2: Overserved, do you reckon? Potentially.
0: Maybe.
2: Tell you what, I won't be winning any test matches this morning.
0: Someone overserved you by the looks of it. How many hours sleep?
2: One.
0: That's impressive.
2: And a half.
0: That's impressive. Is she here? On the Hardiki Breakfast.

0: 6:38 on the Hanukkah Breakfast. Thanks to Bunnings Trade. Keep your jobs moving with Bunnings Trade.
1: Keep your bowels moving with Bunnings Trade. We used to have a public toilet on this side of the building. It kind of still is, although now that they've brought, we used to have swipe cards. Now you've got to use your phone.
2: Yeah.
1: Which has meant that to get in, you've got to take your phone with you into the bathroom. Now, Rudy, you don't have to be on it while you're at the urinal. That's not part of it.
0: I've noticed in recent times he's come back on the using your phone at the urinal behaviour. Because he did have to be watching videos at all times. He had to be watching some kind of content.
2: Answering work emails I did as well.
1: Yeah. Great. Well, you'd be happy to know, Zoe, some of the emails you've received. While he's been at the urinal,
0: being stuck in hand.
2: If they say sent from my iPhone, probably don't.
1: Just know that he had his hog in his hand.
0: It is problematic, though, that new system because the security is not a card anymore.
1: No.
0: It's on your phone.
1: No, and the trigger's the same thing as, you know, when you try and pay for something with your phone and it brings up the picture of the card on the thing, and now you're stuck outside the door.
0: Trying to pay to get into the toilet.
1: I know, it's like you're trying to charge me for, you know, can you shout me a dump, bro? The thing's not working. I will say, though, it has cleaned the bathrooms up, and we thought that might have been the case because up until then, there's a bus stop, pretty hectic bus stop just outside work here, and
0: there was a bus stop and there was another type of stop that was dropping a few things off. But also, I think at that bus stop that you're talking about, it's almost like a mini depot.
1: Yeah, it is.
0: The bus
1: is an exchange.
0: And then they change drivers.
1: Yes, and I had a half a mind to just drop a couple of tubs of Metamucil off to them because not a lot of fiber in those fellas' diet. But since the things come in, it has cleaned up a little bit. But it hasn't cleaned up 100%, you know what I mean? And you will still find people that don't work in our building in there.
0: How do they get in there?
1: That I still don't know.
0: Do they truck and trailer people in there?
2: They've got to. That's the
1: only
2: way.
1: They must do, yeah.
0: Do they? But I mean, you'd have to be hanging around.
1: Waiting
0: for someone to go.
1: Ghosting in behind someone, yeah. And so that must have happened the other day because I walked in there and there was a fella. This, I think, has happened to every dude. And probably women, I don't know. I only go into the men's toilets. Is when you go in there, and so there's four cubicles, right? And there's a guy washing his hands, and all four cubicles are open. So now you're playing toilet roulette. Mm-hmm. Which one did he just get off?
0: Yep.
2: Oh, yeah.
1: And you've got to go. If you can see that the toilet has recently been flushed, maybe there's still some water coming down. You're like, it's that one.
0: Yep.
1: Don't go into that one.
0: Avoid that one.
1: Yeah. So you're playing toilet roulette. And yesterday I played toilet roulette and I lost.
0: Did you?
1: Yeah. Sat down.
0: Badly?
1: Real warm. Real warm. Real warm.
0: I think that's quite nice.
1: I don't.
0: I like it when Tossie gets on the toilet before me. Sometimes I actually, on a cold winter's morning, I'll be like, can you hop on? You go first and I'll go second. And she hops on and then
1: go and
0: I like
1: up.
0: It. Just, you feel the presence of someone else.
1: Go and warm her up, Doug. Oh, look, if it was Tulsi that had walked out of the bathroom, sure, that would have been fine. It wasn't.
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1: Yep.
0: And we'll put a $100 bonus bet on.
1: Yeah, on your behalf. You'll be holding the ticket this weekend. Fellas, I last week got the speed wobbles. I went on DWZ to score and he didn't. So it was my fault. Not, I will accept responsibility for that. And so this week I go back to the well. I want to make sure that if this falls over, it's not going to be my fault.

0: So I'm going to take the Crusaders to beat the Blues. At home, it's Kaha. It'll be another sellout. Undefeated down there as well, the Crusaders, under the lid. And that's paying $1.27.
1: Yeah, that's solid. Bet.
0: Short odds, but, you know.
1: Yeah, I'm going to take... I think the short odds are important in this. Yeah. We want to bring it home. We want the whoever's getting on board to win.
0: Yep.
1: So I'm going to go Hurricanes to beat the Brumbies at $1.07.
0: Yep.
1: I mean, I think the Brumbies are paying like $7 to win or something like that.
0: $7.50.
1: Good luck, Brumbies.
0: Yeah.
1: You're not going to win. And on the line, we've got Jake from Dunedin. Morning, Jake. How are you?
2: Yeah, good, thanks. How are you, fellas?
1: Good. What do you want to put your leg on?
0: Oh, great. Sorry.
2: I'm going to go with the Black Caps to beat England.
0: Oh, really? Okay. Wow. Oh, that's high stakes. Jack, have you seen the score this morning?
2: Yeah, no, I was watching it before, yeah.
0: Yes. What's going on over there?
2: Oh, the pitch is doing a bit, I think. But, yeah, hopefully it just dries out a bit. Batting last, I think, will be the right choice.
1: Okay, so you reckon this is the way you see the rest of the game. You see New Zealand hanging in there and putting together maybe some kind of getting parity or maybe some kind of lead, you reckon? What do you think's going to happen, Jake?
2: Yeah, I think maybe we might get knocked over again, but hopefully we sort of go even, and then we get them back in tomorrow afternoon, I don't know, chasing 200 to win with a couple of days.
0: Yeah, okay.
1: Okay.
0: Right. This isn't going 5 days, is it? This thing's over in 3 or 4, Jake.
2: Yeah.
0: All right, you'll
1: be holding the weather about too, by the looks of it.
0: We're going to put all three of those leagues together. That's $319. We'll put $100 on your behalf. You are holding the ticket for $219, Jake.
2: All right, lads. Cheers.
0: Enjoy your weekend, mate.
1: Good on you, Jake.
2: See you
1: Download
2: later.
1: The TAB app to get your bet on. 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

0: coming up on the Hauraki Breakfast.
1: Your chance to get in the draw for the ACC Grand Final Beer Garden Tour. It's happening time away, but still. Yeah. It's going to be a good time, that one.
2: Oh, my God, I can't wait.
1: Plus, it's academic. $200 Bunnings voucher for grabs. And Ben Hurley live from London.
2: Oh, they'd be very interested to find out what's going on over there. It's insane.
1: Wonder what he had for lunch. This is the Hauraki Breakfast.
0: The Hauraki Breakfast with Jeremy Wells and Manai Stewart. 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Jerry and Manai are heading off on an international flight. Another so-called work trip with ACC head G-Lane. 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
3: The grand final.
0: The grand final. Sydney.
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0: 3 nights. 5-star hotel. 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
25: In this update, increasing pressure on our teaching workforce is driving greater reliance on overseas trained staff. Ministry of Education data shows 12.5% of the workforce were trained overseas, up from just 5% 2 decades ago. Principals Federation President Jason Miles says there's a lot of in-school training required for foreign teachers at schools that are already stretched. The Prime Minister is bound for Australia to meet with counterpart Anthony Albanese. Chris Luxon's attending the annual Australia-New Zealand Leaders Meeting in Brisbane for talks with the PM and other leaders, including the Queensland Premier. A coroner's report has found a 78-year-old Napier man drowned after he was knocked from an overturned boat near Parnia Reef. Open Justice reports that Howard Rees and a friend went crayfishing last October, despite a forecast of strong winds. Their boat flipped while they were trying to untangle a rope, and while they had life jackets, they'd forgotten their personal locator beacon. A cancer care breakthrough for Northlanders, with the opening of Whangārei Hospital's new $60 million radiation oncology service. Close to 400 patients will be saved trips to Auckland for treatment. That's news. In sport, England have the advantage in a low-scoring tussle against New Zealand after the opening day of the first cricket test at Lord's. The hosts posted 140, but the visitors are 61 for 6. Kyle Jamieson had become the 22nd New Zealander to have his name gilded on the visitors' honours board with figures of 5 for 62 from 14 overs. But the gloom set in when the recalled Ollie Robinson delivered a triple wicket maiden down the Lord's slope, which left the Black Caps floundering at 2 for 3 after 2 overs. Polish world number 114 Maja Falinska has advanced to a maiden Grand Slam final at Roland Garros. She's advanced to tomorrow night's decider with a 7-6, 6-4 win over Russia's Diana Schneider. Falinska will meet fellow first-time finalist Russia's Mira Ondrejeva, who ousted Marta Kostyuk 6-1, 6-3. That's sport. I'm Malcolm Jordan.
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1: Jerry and Manaya, the Hauraki Breakfast.
2: Welcome along to the Hauraki Breakfast. I hear in the news there, there's a whole lot of foreign trained teachers that are arriving in New Zealand. There were 5%, 20 years ago? Now that's 12.5%.
3: I heard in the news just then that all of our newsreaders have taken a sick day this morning.
2: No, there's a bit of that. There's definitely a bit of that.
3: That's what I noticed.
2: I was just thinking, I wonder how many Singaporean teachers are coming over with the rotan, because of course they've reintroduced the cane in Singapore.
3: Have. We've just signed some sort of, I don't know if it's a free trade agreement, but some sort of agreement with them. I think it was bring the rotan over and we'll suss you with dairy and meat and stuff.
2: We get their caning teachers.
3: Yeah, they come over with the cat of nine tails and we get them a bit of beef back the other way.
2: We get some cheap fares on Singapore Airlines.
3: Yeah. It's a good deal.
2: Lots coming up in the next hour. Your chance to go on the draw to go with the ACC on the grand final beer garden tour. Plus, it's academic. It's a $200 Bunnings voucher up for grabs.
3: That makes me nervous. That you're going to screw it up for them.
2: Oh man, well we've got the new 45 second rule, haven't we?
3: Yeah, the new old 45 second rule.
2: It seems that less people are winning all of a sudden.
3: It does, doesn't it? Yeah, well the time pressure, when the lights get bright, Jerry, it's not for everyone.
2: Up next though, Ben Healy joins us live from London. He's been at Lord's overnight watching the strange goings on there.
3: Yeah, I'd love to know what's going on there and what's for lunch.
2: It's the Hauraki Breakfast.

0: 8 past 7 on the Hauraki Breakfast. So there's an unusual thing going on over in the UK at the moment. New Zealand are playing a cricket test against England. That's not unusual.
1: Not that unusual.
0: The unusual thing was that the English team were bowled out for 140.
1: And it just made you think, didn't it? What are they going to do to us?
0: Yeah, and now New Zealand are 61 for 6. So let's just say 16 wickets of
1: of cricketing action.
0: Yeah, essentially there's going to be 40 wickets probably that's going to be taken in this cricket test, and 16 of them have been taken already, which is quite amazing on day one. Ben Hurley was there at Lord's. Mm. G'day, Ben. How are you?
2: Yeah, very good. Look, I had planned to be at this test for 3 days, and I was slightly worried that I might not see the end, but now I reckon I'll have a day off.
1: Yeah.
0: Mate, you'll see the end then some.
1: You will see the end. From the ground, what's going on there? Why so many wickets?
2: Look, I don't know. I've talked to a few of my fellow sort of pundits, cricketing pundits. No one has a really good read on the pitch, but a lot of the theory just comes from the fact that no one can really bat in test matches anymore because everyone just goes for a massive mo, as we used to say back in the day. And everyone's having a slash at everything. Everyone's counter-attacking, and it's just one of those pitches that you probably need just some good, slow and steady John Wright kind of, no waiting. No one really does that anymore.
0: No. So, obviously, there's a lot happening on the pitch, 16 wickets falling in one day. I want to know what's going on off the pitch, because I imagine the experience of going along to watch cricket at Lord's, the home of cricket in London, first test of the summer, must be quite an experience, Ben.
2: Well, it is. I lived in London for 5 years, and I actually didn't live that far from Lord's, but I never went because it costs $75,000 New Zealand dollars to go for one day. And so I used to go to the Oval, which is much more accessible. But so it's my first time to Lord's, first day at Lord's, and there is a certain magic to it. But I was sort of around St John's Wood and early this morning, and it was just a lot of people who looked like you, Jeremy, to be honest. sort of white guys in stripy ties. I'm used to going to cricket in New Zealand generally, where, people sort of turn up half cut wearing anything from nothing to, maybe a Warriors jersey. But everyone here is a lot better dressed.
1: What kind of food they got on offer over there?
2: Yeah, I knew you'd ask that. It's very important. Everything that costs there was a hot dog I saw for £16.
1: Oh my God.
2: So what's that? 32, what's that in New Zealand dollars?
0: $35, is it?
1: Oh my God.
2: Yeah, more. I think it's more like $40 for a hot dog. So, wow. They did have crayfish in it or something, probably. I don't know.
1: Wow.
0: Okay. But someone told me, though, that when you go along to Lord's, unlike New Zealand, obviously, where you can't bring in your own booze, you can bring a bit of takeaway booze into Lord's.
1: Is that right?
0: Four drinks or something.
2: Yes, that's right. In fact, I didn't, because I'm technically supposed to be working here, so I didn't. But they did still check my bag, and the security guard actually asked why I hadn't brought any booze in. It's a complete opposite to New Zealand, where I used to smuggle things in my undies and a big cowboy hat, anything. But now they're literally going, why are you not doing what you're supposed to be doing?
0: Yeah, well, ACC head G Lane went along, and the usher, because they don't have security in certain parts of the ground, there was an usher in a white coat, and he said, you boys, what are you guys brought with you? And Lane said, well, nothing, you're not allowed to bring it, eh? And he goes, mate, of course you are. Go and grab it. You can bring in a bottle of wine, or you can bring in a 4-pack of beers. There's an offie just down around the corner. Go and grab yourself 4 beers, and I'll see you in half an hour.
2: It's infinitely cheaper than buying food if you want, just for your daily calorific intake, is to buy booze outside and bring it in.
1: So you're allowed to have fun over there, is that what I'm hearing?
2: Yeah, it's almost like they trust you here. I didn't see anybody with a red badge, put it that way. In fact, I saw at one point, I saw a guy that just looked like he was just dressed as a sea captain, and I thought it was a fancy dress, but no, he worked for Lord's.
1: Oh.
0: Well, he dressed as a sea captain.
2: Yeah, he was showing people. I think he was an usher. Like, oh, an usher, yeah. He was showing people to their seats.
0: Yeah, they have volunteers who do that. I don't think they pay them. I don't think you need to.
1: We're running the three-way that pays here. We put a three-league bet on, and our caller went the Black Caps to win. How likely do you reckon that is from what you've seen?
2: Well, it's just going to be one of those games that's going to be a bit of a two-and-a-half-day shootout. Mm. So really could genuinely go either way, and it might just be down to one innings. So Harry Book smashed the ball around a bit and then got himself out. And Glenn Phillips might do the same tomorrow. And, you know, and then it's anybody's game. So, yeah, it's a hard one. It should be a really even, you know, betting odds, to be honest, because it could be anyone's.
0: Yeah. And what's the weather looking like for the next few days? So that they are going to get cricket in?
2: Yeah. Well, there was more. There was two rain delays, and it did stop for bad light at the end. But it's just like it's like an Auckland day, to be honest. Here, it's just, you know, everything, and it changes every 10 minutes or so.
0: Okay. Well, Ben Hurley, enjoy your time over there. Very jealous. It sounds like a great time, and enjoy spending lots of that money of yours on really expensive hot dogs.
2: Yeah. Tally ho. What?
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0: who's joining Gary and Manaya on the Export Ultra Grand Final Beer Garden Tour.
1: Yeah, first it was Paris, which I didn't go on, but sounded like a good time. Then there was Munich. Awesome. I was definitely there.
2: That one wasn't as good.
1: But Munich wasn't as good.
2: That's just the company.
1: Oh, come on. That beer fest in Munich was a good time.
2: Might have been the most fun I've ever had.
1: Yeah. Oh, my goodness me.
2: The only way I could see that being topped, Jerry, would be a rugby league grand final in Sydney in early October.
1: That's it. I mean, Texas was good as well when we went to Austin City Limits.
2: Yep. I wore my boots last night.
1: Did you?
2: Yeah, I bought the boots over there in Austin, Texas, and I wore them last night.
1: The bad luck boots.
2: The bad luck boots. But they were good luck.
1: Oh, were they?
2: Yeah.
1: That's the thing. You've got to keep wearing those boots.
2: I got to wear them in, mate. You'll have them for the rest of your life.
1: Those boots are made for walking.
2: Yeah. Now, they cost me $600, and I don't know if that's US or New Zealand because I couldn't stomach to look at my bank account afterwards. They might be $1,200 boots. I don't know.
1: Okay, yeah. I don't know if you'll find boots like that in Sydney.
2: No.
1: But what you will find is some really, really hot NRL action.
2: Yeah. And the hottest.
1: The hottest. And we're going to Randwick as well.
2: Yes.
1: Racing at Randwick.
2: Off and racing, and then when the whips are cracking at the pointy end of the rugby league season, the national rugby league season, we'll be there as well for the grand final. We're going to chuck a few people in the draw to come and join us. Should we go to Jesse from the Hawke's Bay? Morning, Jesse. How are you going?
3: Yeah, morning, Manaya. Yeah, not bad. How are you?
2: Yeah, good, mate. Happy Friday. Plans for the weekend?
3: Fly back up to Auckland this afternoon. Currently working down in Hawke's Bay.
2: Oh.
3: So, A friend's birthday, so we'll see what happens there.
1: Oh, we'll see what happens there.
3: Yeah.
1: You got yourself sorted, Jesse?
3: Yeah. We'll go tear up some ponds there, I reckon.
1: Good one.
2: Was that an offer live on the radio?
1: I might see you up there, Jesse. Good on you, and good luck in the draw. Adam from Dunedin, morning.
4: Hey, how you going?
1: Good. You work for an internal door company as opposed to an external door company?
4: Correct. We do. Yeah.
2: What is the primary difference between an internal and an external door?
5: Come on.
4: Well, internal's inside your house and external's on the outside.
2: That's a great point.
1: That seems to make sense.
2: I can't bug a hole in that.
1: And with that sort of logic, we'll whack you in the drawer, Adam.
5: Adam, if someone asks you to install an external door, what the heck are you going to do about it? Are you going to be all right to do that?
4: No, we're not going to touch it. Okay. We just make them.
2: Wouldn't touch it, mate.
1: Malcolm, it's good morning. Bad. Welcome to the show.
6: Hey guys, how we going?
1: Good. You're involved in IT, aren't you, Malcolm?
6: Yep, that's right.
2: Have you tried turning it off and on again? Sorry, I apologise.
6: All our for
2: that
6: fails. Yep. Good one.
1: All right, Malcolm, we'll chuck you in the draw to come with us to Sydney. And Grayson from Wellington, morning.
7: Morning.
2: Are you sorted for the weekend, Grayson?
7: I sure am.
1: He's okay, a plumber. Good. They're always sort of.
2: Yeah, they are.
1: They're the go-to. They're the go-to people.
2: Yeah.
1: Good on you, Grayson. We'll chuck you in the drawer as well. Good luck with it.
5: There we go. Got it.
2: Good stuff.
1: Oh, I'm really looking forward to that trip. Goodness me.
2: Grand final
1: beer garden tour to Sydney thanks to Export Ultra.
2: Woohoo.
1: We'll put more people in the drawer later on.

0: 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Yesterday on the show, we built, with the help of you, the perfect Kiwi athlete.
1: Yes, the best looking Kiwi athlete that we could put together from various different body parts. So, for example, Tamari Martin's eyes set into Kieran Reid's eye sockets.
0: Yeah, now that is an eye that is very hard to gouge because of the depth of the socket that Kieran Reid's running.
1: Yeah, famously hard to eye gouge Kieran Reid.
0: He's never, ever been eye gouged.
1: I've tried.
0: Oh, you've tried?
1: I've tried to eye gouge Kieran Reid.
0: Many a rugby player and non-rugby in your situation has attempted to gouge eye sockets Reid's eyes.
1: Oh, and there's no shame in it.
0: A whole thumb will go into that socket and you're not even touching the ball.
1: As an aside, fellas, back in the day, people used to bring their dogs into work on a Friday, and I come in to work one day desperately hungover, and I was like, oh my God, a dog. It was a little pug. I was like, oh, this will be great. I'll pat this dog. I'll feel so much better. And as I reached out to pat this dog, it jumped, and I pushed my thumb knuckle deep into its eye, and it yelped, and then its owner turned around, and I've just got my thumb in its eye. I was like, oh my God, this is worst case scenario. I threw up, he threw up.
0: Well, they're asking for it at the park, though, with their eyes. They're sort of stick out.
1: They're begging to be gouged.
0: They're the opposite of Kieran Reid's eye sockets and eyes. Right. But you're right, Tamari Martin's eyes that are behind there, Tamari Martin from the Warriors, he takes to the line. He takes the ball to the line and he
1: engages
0: just looks.
1: Defenders, yeah.
0: He looks with his eyes and immediately people, it's like what happens with vampires.
1: Yep. Well, it's like we call it the Tinder swindler. That's his move. He locks eyes with you, makes deep eye contact, and you fall in love with him and allow him to waltz through for a try. That's what happens. And so somebody had texted him when David Nuke came in a couple of days ago and said, drink him in when he comes in. Tell me whether he's better looking than Tamari Martin or not. And we thought, well, why don't we put all of the body parts of the best looking Kiwi athletes together and make the best looking Kiwi athlete that we can.
0: Yeah.
1: And so you texted in on 3483. We've compiled all of them. And then Zoe has made a composite image of that person.
0: It's the scariest thing I think I've ever seen in my entire life. So, obviously you've got, as we said, Tamari Martin's eyes with Kieran Reid's eye sockets. You've got Greg Somerville, his left ear, which is just happens to be on the right ear of this particular thing.
1: Yeah, I would say, like, yes, you've definitely labelled the ears correctly. That is Greg Somerville's ear. And the other one is definitely Kevin Mealama's ear. They're just on the wrong side.
0: Yeah.
1: It's sort of the only issue.
0: As you look at them, as your left ear would be your left ear rather than the one that you're looking at. Anyway, Kevin Mealama's right ear there.
2: Semantics, guys.
0: Trent Bolt's mouth. Joey Wheeler's laugh. You can't actually see that. Dylan Watini Zelezniak's mullet.
1: Mm-hmm. Yeah.
0: Damian McKenzie's smile in Trent Bolt's mouth, which looks really, really weird.
1: Yep.
0: And then we go down to the torso.
1: Which has three arms. Or maybe five.
0: Why does it have... It's like a Hindu god.
1: It's Vishnu.
2: Wow.
0: Lisa Carrington's shoulders.
1: Yes.
0: Richard Lowe's elbow, Aaron Clark's forearms.
1: Yes.
0: Then Ryan Fox's motor, which is interesting. It's sort of pointing to the neck area. Well, I was thinking more that would be around the
1: Cuckoo.
0: Gusset.
1: Yeah.
0: Then as we move through Mark Todd's gooch, Buck Shelford's martyr laden ball sack, and Peter Plumney Walker's anus. Now, he's not really an athlete, Peter Plumney Walker. I'm not sure about him. He was a cricket umpire.
1: You're looking at Zoe as if she picked that. She was given the ingredients and she baked the cake.
0: She had the power of veto.
1: She did, but I will say I went to the gym yesterday, I go quite often, and when I came back in, there was much consternation around the office around who PPW was and why we were including his anus in the...
0: Okay.
1: Mm-hmm. Well, I was able to put that to bed.
0: Okay, good, good. Because then we went Luke McAllister's quads.
2: Yeah.
1: Yep.
0: Roger Tuivasa-Sheck's calves,
1: yep,
0: which look crazy on those legs. And then John from Gore's feet. Our long-time listener, John from Gore. And then Martin Guptill's toes. Well, Stephen Adams' height as well. Let's not forget about that.
1: So hold on. You're not going to accept Peter Plumley Walker as an athlete, but you will accept John from Gore.
0: Coming up with Jerry and Mania. Apparently John from Gore played good club rugby.
1: That's what I'm hearing.
0: Yeah.
1: Someone said John Hopewadi's finger. Look, Frankenstein's already made. We've animated him. It's fine.
0: It's gone. It's gone.
1: Also, John Hopwadi, not a Kiwi, so... Yeah.
0: Coming up after the break, it's Academic. $200 Bunnings voucher up for grabs. Plus, have we had any luck finding Murray Mexted? We'll let you know after this. This is the Hauraki Breakfast.
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3: Morning, it's Bec here. Now, I might be sounding a bit dusty today, but I've probably had more sleep than most after the Radio Awards last night. And it's got me thinking, festival season can get pretty loose pretty quickly. And 1 minute, everyone's singing along in a field. Next minute, you're ankle deep in mud trying to find a portaloo in the rain. And on this day in 2016, the final day of Germany's sold-out Rockham Ring Festival, it had to be cancelled after lightning strikes injured more than 80 fans. Bands including the Red Hot Chili Peppers, Black Sabbath, Deftones and Foles were all on the lineup that year too. So for 12 o'clock rock today, I'm lining up a festival-inspired trio from that gig. What do you want to hear? 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
0: 7:32 on the Hauraki Breakfast. 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Thanks to Export Ultra, the beer for here. A late battling implosion.
1: Has beset this radio show.
0: A late batting implosion has the Black Caps on the back foot after day one of their opening cricket test against England at Lord's.
1: Yeah, I am also battling a late implosion here and severely on the back foot.
0: The host posted 140, but the visitors are 61 for 6 in reply. Kyle Jamieson produced figures of 5 for 62, assisted with valuable contributions from Will O'Rourke and Nathan Smith. However, recalled pace man Ollie Robinson delivered a triple wicket maiden.
1: Man of pace.
0: Oh, and the second over of New Zealand's response.
1: Tell me this now. Matt Henry injured?
5: Yeah, he bowled four overs and went off injured. No report yet as to if he'll take any further part in the game.
1: You know what it is? And if I could, I know it's not really my place to dish out advice to Matt Henry. Very glute dominant. He's got a wonderful set of buttocks on him. Mm. And I just wonder if he's got the hamstrings to handle that. Because okay. with great dump truck comes great responsibility. And he can't be backing that thing up without, you know, getting a bit of hammy work going.
0: Yeah.
1: I just don't.
0: You need to get him in a room at night and you need to say, your hamstrings can't handle your glute.
1: Yeah, that's right. Look, I'm happy with where you're at. But are you happy with, you know, the amount of power? Because I think a lot of pace bowlers, certainly if they're not like 6'8",
0: mm-hmm.
1: a lot of their power is generated from the glutes.
0: Oh, totally.
1: But you can't just focus on glutes alone.
0: Mm-hmm.
1: You know what I mean? And this is where he's breaking down. All you got to do is look at the guy.
0: That's one big... You've got to see your body as one big machine, and one thing leads to another, leads to another.
1: Yep.
0: It's all interdependent.
1: Yeah, and if he's going to be dragging that wagon, he just needs the hamstrings to match.
0: Yeah, you reckon he's been doing too much. What's the one where you... What, deadlift?
1: Yeah,
0: too much bloody
1: deadlift. Hip thrusts from the look of him.
0: Oh, really?
1: Yeah, he's got the gluteal shelf.
0: Manly have capped off a week in which Kieran Foran was signed as their permanent coach with a 28-14 home NRL win over Souths. The former Kiwis playmaker has signed a 3-year deal. He's helped the Sea Eagles to win 8 wins from 10 games in charge after the club lost their opening 3 matches.
1: I was talking to notorious pants man Joel Harrison, who lives over in Sydney now, and he was saying that the buzz around the Manly Seagulls at the moment is akin to that 2023 Warriors season, the Up the Waz season. They're having such a resurgence because they had such a tough start to the season, and now the whole Fosball thing's going on. It's,
0: really?
1: Yeah, it's basically the equivalent of Up the Waz is what he's saying. We'll see how they go when the whips are cracking in October, though.
0: Yeah. And Polish world number 14, Maja Chwalinski, has advanced to a maiden Grand Slam at Roland Garros.
1: Yep.
0: She has. To tomorrow night's decider with a 7-6, 6-4 win over Russia's Diana Schneider.
5: Oh, my favourite.
1: That was way easier.
0: Chwalinska will meet the first-time finalist, Russia's Mira Andreeva. I actually did okay there. That wasn't bad. I just read that for the first time.
1: Yeah, the phonetic spelling in the brackets there
0: it screws me up.
1: Misleading.
0: I don't want to see the phonetic spelling. I just want to just have a crack at it.
1: Yeah, just have a water.
0: I mean, and also Maja Chwalinska.
1: But also apparently it's Maja Falinska.
5: Yeah.
0: Is it?
5: Yeah, that's why they put that thing in there for you, Jerry.
0: Falinska. Where's the fa? Why would you spell fa? CHWA.
1: Yeah, she's from one of those countries that was at the front of the queue when God was handing out high scoring Scrabble pieces.
0: Why wouldn't it just be for.
17: Reluctantly crouched at the starting line. Engines pumping and thumping in time. The green light flashes, the flags go up. Churning and burning

0: So who did the backing vocals in that track there?
1: Just a guy. Just some guy. They obviously didn't have, like, you know, sometimes you hear about they get the Wellington Philharmonic Orchestra to help. They just got a guy in and just went, can you just go,
2: I reckon there's also a bit of overdubbing of the main singer in there. I reckon he's sung himself about four or five times.
1: Oh, Ruta, like when you overdubbed up.
2: Yeah, all right.
0: Oh, yes, the day in Luzon. Ruta, as a music maker and recorder of note, what would have you said if you were producing Cake going the distance? What would have you said, let's have another pass at those BVs?
2: I think what would have happened is other band members would have gone in to have a go, and I'll be like, nah, scrub it. I'm going to do it all.
1: Dubbed over the top of it.
2: I'm going to have five goes of this. They suck.
0: Hey, yesterday we were trying to find Murray Mexted. Yeah. Why?
1: What?
0: We don't know why.
1: Well, it was off the back of when we tried to find Tuipulo Evan Charlton, and we did find him. And then...
3: Tuipulo Evan Charlton, the Hauraki breakfast.
1: We found him. And then the next one in the series was going to be Murray Mexted, but he ghosted Ruta, and so Ruta scrubbed him out of the dock. Which meant we were never going to look for him again, but for whatever reason, we got onto the topic again yesterday. Day before, and we were like, where is he? By process of elimination, we... tried to figure out where he wasn't.
0: Yeah.
1: And a lot of people texted through the places he wasn't.
0: Far easier to find out where he isn't than where he is.
1: Turns out he's not in a lot of places.
0: No, he wasn't in Southland.
1: No.
0: He wasn't
1: the in the Waitemata
0: too. Gore. He wasn't in the West Coast.
1: No, he wasn't in the Hinges Isle of the Bunnings Mount Roskill. Mm. At least at 8:38, he wasn't there. He could have been there earlier.
0: There was some intel to suggest that he may or may not be in and around the Bay of Plenty region.
1: Yeah, that he might have been living there. There was something about a holiday home. There have been a couple of messages reporting that his son was married in Hawaii recently, and that he may have been there too.
0: Well, what we do know about Murray Mexted by way of Google is that he loves surfing.
1: Yeah, that's what everyone's saying.
0: He's a huge fan of surfing, which makes sense. If you love surfing, you live at the Mount. That does make sense. Yeah,
1: and going to Hawaii adds up as well.
0: Yep. And we did get this message from Tim Roxburgh.
1: Yes. We said, do you know where Murray Mexted is?
0: Yeah, he hosts, he's Newstalk ZB host.
1: Yep.
0: Hello, says Tim.
2: Hi, Tim.
0: I don't think I've ever met Murray, sorry.
1: Okay, well, another dead end then. So this we're not having any fruit, are we?
0: Hold on for a second. I know Lorraine well though.
1: Oh,
0: and Marty was a dear friend of mine, and I think he's talking about Martin Crowe there, but I don't know Murray.
1: Oh, hold on.
0: He may still be in Hawaii where the son was getting married.
2: Can I give a little context here?
0: Please.
2: I did a little social media stalking, and I found out that Tim Roxburgh was Facebook friends with Murray Mexted's son.
1: Like,
2: and I
1: thought,
2: here we bloody go. This right. So I feel like he's kind of brushed me off a little bit here, Timmy Roxburgh. I feel like he's kind of keeping one in the pocket.
0: I don't know. I mean, I think that's a pretty comprehensive answer that he does know Lorraine well, and probably Lorraine and Murray's son.
2: Yes.
0: Who has recently got married in Hawaii.
2: Hilton. Hilton Mexted.
0: There we go.
1: Who's Hilton Mexted?
2: I believe so.
1: Is that where they're staying?
2: No.
1: Is that their reservation?
2: No, that's his name.
1: Who's Marty?
0: Martin Crowe.
1: Oh, so he's just listing other cricketers that he does or doesn't know.
0: Yep, that's right.
1: Okay. Yeah. Well, there's another thread here. Does Tim Roxburgh know?
0: I'd say
1: does he know does. Stephen Fleming?
0: He probably does.
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0: 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And Jesse joins us on the line now. Morning, Jesse. What school did you go to?
1: Wellington High School.
2: Jerry doesn't believe that's a real high school. We've been discussing it off here. Is that a real high school, Jesse, or have you made that up?
1: Yeah, I'm not too sure. I can't quite remember.
2: Oh, that's a good point.
0: We I mean, correct me if I'm wrong, but I believe that Karen O'Leary from Wellington Paranormal went there. John Toogood from the Sheheads.
1: John Toogood, I was in class with Karen.
0: Oh, really? Is that right?
1: Yep.
0: Would you describe her as a student of note?
1: Yeah, she was a good cricketer.
2: Oh, really? Batter? Yeah. Bowler?
1: Fielder.
2: Specialist fielder.
3: I believe WWF wrestler Bushwhacker Butch also went to your school.
0: Wow.
3: As well.
2: Is he in your class, Jesse?
1: Before my time.
0: All right. He's about 150. He was so much older than what I thought. Bushwhacker Butch. Mm. I believe many members of the Phoenix Foundation as well. Quite a lot of famous people went to Wellington High School. Amazing.
1: Mates with all the Phoenix Foundation boys.
0: Yeah, there we go. Right. Now, Jesse, what do you do for a crust?
1: I work in coffee.
2: You work in coffee?
1: Yeah, coffee distribute.
0: It must be hard working in coffee, I imagine. Yeah. The beans would get everywhere all the time.
1: Yeah, fill your pockets.
2: Good spot to be distributing coffee around Wellington, though.
1: Yeah, well, I'm in Petone, just out of Wellington,
2: sir. Yeah, good. Good spot.
0: Okay, Jesse, you know how this works, don't you? We're going to ask you five questions. You've got to get three correct to win. You've got 45 seconds, so there is a time limit, so you can't Google.
2: Oh, that's right. We're doing the quiz. I forgot about that.
0: $200 Bunnings voucher up for grabs. Let's get into the first question.
1: Right on.
0: Who won Best New Broadcaster on Air at last night's New Zealand Radio and Podcast Awards?
1: It
0: was Rebecca Francis Sanders.
2: No, mate.
0: What was the title of the first Harry Potter book published in 1997?
1: Harry Potter and the Philosopher's Stone.
0: Correct. Harare is the capital of what country?
1: Pakistan.
0: No, it's Zimbabwe. Scott Weiland was the singer of which band?
1: Stone Temple Pilots.
0: Correct. Yes. You've got to get this one. Come on, who played Tyler Durden in the 1999 movie Fight Club?
1: Brad Pitt.
0: Yeah. He's done it.
2: Congratulations, Jesse. Well done, mate.
1: Thanks, guys.
0: I knew you were going to do it, Jesse. There was just something about you.
2: Tell those Phoenix Foundation fellas they're not the only ones to come out of Wellington High School, mate.
1: Great education.
2: Yeah. Take that, John Toogood.
0: Good on you, Jesse. Congratulations.
2: I was robbed for best new broadcaster, by the way. Beck Sandys won that.
0: Rebecca Francis Sanders.
2: Rebecca Francis Sanders.
0: Thanks
2: Sanders,
0: very much. Thank Call you. Her by her proper name.
2: You haven't seen her this morning yet.
0: Coming up after 8 o'clock, the Friday Top 5. Unsurprisingly today, hangovers.

0: 7:58 on the Hariki Breakfast. Text just in, by the way. You can get hold of us anytime you like on 3483. You can text us or you can call us 0800 Hariki. Mm-hmm. You can email us, but I don't know what that email address is.
1: Meet Patty Nip 69.
0: Is it?
1: Yeah.
0: Stuart just texted in. Tyler Durden, fellas, was played by Edward Norton. His imaginary friend was played by Brad Pitt. Please retract, correct, and apologise, or I am taking you to the BSA, if it still exists. Up the waz.
2: Well, first of all, very nice to hear. What was this guy's name again?
0: Stuart Marshall.
2: Ed Norton. Very nice to hear from you, Stuart. Thanks for listening. Look, I know Wikipedia is not the be-all and end-all of everything, but I've just gone back onto Wikipedia. It says here, Edward Norton plays the unnamed narrator who is discontented with his white-collar job. He forms a fight club with soap salesman Tyler Durden, played by Brad Pitt. I believe they say suck on
1: you're about to hit.
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0: You're wrong, and I'll tell you why.
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3: Coming up with Kieran Minaya.
0: Going up the Friday top five. We were going to do hangovers.
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0: But we've decided to pivot to Murray's. 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
21: In this update, new data shows how unstable the construction sector is right now, with building activity dropping to a 10-year low. Infometrics says building activity fell 3.5% in the March quarter. The value of non-residential work in the South Island rose more than 8% as Wellington and Auckland recorded significant drops. The Education Minister insists a rise in overseas teachers working here is nothing to be concerned about. New data from the Ministry of Education shows they made up about 12.5% of the workforce last year. That's up from 8.9% in 2015. People have until the end of the month to get their government KiwiSaver bonus. Westpac New Zealand data shows 53% of people haven't put the required $1,000 into their account to get the boost. Westpac scheme provider CEO Andrew Twiddle says it's currently difficult for people to put money away due to the cost of living. The government's acknowledging a grieving mother's push to extend bereavement leave. Sheena Hemmons has launched a petition to increase minimum leave from 3 days to 10 after her daughter Lauren was killed in a car accident nearly 3 years ago. That's news. In sport, 16 wickets have fallen on a pace-dominated opening day of the first England-New Zealand cricket test at Lord's. After dismissing the hosts for 140, the Black Caps' top order was decimated, limping through to 61 for 6 at stumps. Kyle Jameson delivered figures of 5 for 62, but was later overshadowed by recalled England seamer Ollie Robinson, who finished with 4 for 10, including a triple wicket maiden in the second over. Jameson was asked what was behind an eventful day.
22: Probably the secret lies in the thing that we're bowling on, I think. Yeah, it was obviously helpful conditions for us nasty fasties, and yeah, we're, I guess, yeah, fortunate to have those conditions and just try to, I guess, as a group, build pressure as much as we could.
21: And Nelson have beaten Hawke's Bay 94-85 in round 9 of basketball's NBL in Napier. That's sport. I'm Malcolm Jordan.
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20: Jerry and Manaya, the Hauraki Breakfast.
0: Welcome along to the Hauraki Breakfast. It's Friday the 5th of June, 2026. It's nice to have you with us. ACC here, G-Lane joins us a little bit later on to talk about this weekend of sport. Oh, yeah, reckon he will?
23: Well, when I last seen him, I don't know. Although I'm here, so.
0: Well, exactly. You had 2 hours sleep. Well, less there.
23: If that, yeah. We'll say. Feeling pretty good right now. It's a good, if you just joined us, good time to join us because I've just had a chili scramble from the cafe across the road. I think procured by yourself, Jeremy, and fetched by Zoe. Turns out you can just walk out of a cafe with a plate. I didn't know that.
0: You know, I talked to them about that. I went over in the break when we were doing before It's Academic, and I said, can I grab a chili scramble? Like, yep. And I said, to take away? And she said, sure, you want it in a box? I said, can I have it on a plate? She said, sure, as long as you bring the plate back. I said, absolutely, we'll bring the plate back.
23: Oh, so I can't keep that?
0: No.
23: Does anything go better on a hangover than spicy food, man? And eggs.
0: Tell you what, it's the best. Scratch across the road there, they do a great chili scram.
23: Tremendous chili scram. So thank you very much for that.
0: Absolute pleasure. You deserve it. I mean, anyone that comes in that situation, you got to bed at 3. Well, you went home at 3.
23: Yeah.
0: Probably got to sleep at 4.
23: It was a real toss-up as to whether there was any point in going home or not. I was standing, again, if you just joined us, I shared this earlier, but I was standing at the foot of Paul Stewart Ford's hotel bed and looking at him, restful and peaceful in his slumber.
0: ACC commentator Paul Stewart Ford.
23: New Zealand's
0: premier sports journalist.
23: Yep. And he looked so peaceful in his slumber, and I thought, I could just crawl into bed here with Paul and catch a few Z's and then head into work. But no, I went home, caught an Uber through the greater West Auckland region, slapped the mailbox, turned around and came back in. So here we are.
0: Yeah. I'm sure your partner Jeff would stoke that you did come home.
23: Well, as soon as I got into bed, she was like, what time is it? I was like, oh, about 3. She goes, why'd you bother coming home?
0: There we go. A text would have sufficed, probably. Up next, the Friday Top 5. Today, we were going to do hangovers, obviously.
23: I've got them all.
0: We've got taken all five of them.

0: 15 past 8 on the Hardiki Breakfast. It's time for...
1: Oh, no, I was pressing the wrong button.
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0: Oh, no, that seemed like the right button.
1: No, I was going to press this.
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4: I'm glad you didn't.
0: Yeah. I don't know. I think we could do with that sting every now and then too, to be honest. Just in the middle of breaks. Yeah. Why wouldn't you?
4: Oh, why wouldn't you? Just come crashing over the top every now and then.
3: Terry and Manaya, join the convey, the Hodaki Breakfast discussion group on Facebook for more.
0: I like it.
4: That's good.
0: I think it's good. More of that. Thanks very much, Rudy. Add some production value to the show.
1: Fair enough.
4: So we're going to do top five hangovers, but I've soaked them all up. I've already compiled my own list and they're all happening to me right now. So instead, and not for the first time this week, we're going to pivot to Murray. Top five Murrays this morning.
0: Yeah, that's because we were looking for Murray Mexted.
1: Yeah.
0: We haven't found him. We found out where he isn't.
4: Although, we have had a sighting. Let me scroll.
0: Update. Hello. Murray update.
4: Hello.
0: Yes.
4: Right, Charlotte. Well, I saw Murray and partner shopping at King's Plant Barn on the North Shore in Auckland a few months ago. Okay. Can we just get a follow-up on that, please, Charlotte? What was he buying? Any succulents, perhaps?
0: Yeah.
4: Chain of hearts?
0: I imagine if it was Murray Mexted, I imagine he'd be in the natives section.
4: Is that right?
0: Yep. I do.
4: That's where, that's where you put him?
0: That's where I put Murray Mexted. In the fernery. He'd do great work in the fernery.
4: He goes good in off the back of a punga, doesn't he? Murray Mexted. Anyway, so today, top five Murrays.
0: He looked like a punga. It was like the punga at the in the back of the All Black scrum.
1: Great punga.
0: They call him the punga.
4: Mighty punga.
1: Well, surely he's gonna make the top five. Surely.
0: I don't know. It's not up to us, Rudy. It's up to the listeners. 3483-0800 Hodaki.
4: Yes.
0: You can email us as well, and you can send a letter to PO Box 1945 Christchurch.
4: Yeah. Might not get here in time to award this, but how about Murray's Bay on the North Shore of Auckland? Will you accept that?
0: Absolutely. Why wouldn't you accept Murray's Bay?
4: Don't mind that.
0: I mean, also the Murray River.
4: Yes.
0: Because this is not just the top five New Zealand Murrays. This is the top five Murrays in the universe.
4: The universe.
0: Yeah, well, jeez. I think we're going universe.
1: I'd like it. Thank you, Jerry.
0: Why not extend it out? I mean, Lorraine Downs, of course, Murray Mexted's first wife, was Miss Universe herself, 1983.
4: Yeah. Great point. So, top five Murrays in the universe. Yep. I don't know many Murrays outside of the universe, but a text through, as often happens on a Friday morning, someone's compiled their own top five.
1: Thank you.
4: Murray Ball, Murray Deeker, Murray Mexted, Bill Murray, and Murrayfield job done.
0: Okay, well, thanks for that.
4: All right, well, thanks for joining us this morning on the Hodaki Breakfast. We're done for the day.
0: Yeah, Murray's Bay is coming in real strong. Yeah. One of the favourite bays. You've got your Campbells, you got your Rothsays, you've got your Murrays, you've got your Tours.
4: Oh, I'm a Caroline guy.
0: Are you?
4: Yeah, Caroline Bay.
0: Okay.
4: If I got to pick one, or of plenty. Second nomination, Murray from the Wiggles.
0: Murray from the Wiggles. What colour was Murray from the Wiggles? Is he blue?
4: Red.
0: I know
4: Jeff
0: yellow,
4: was
0: he?
4: Jeff was purple. No. I know Jeff was purple. He's always asleep. Actually, really pissed me off as a kid.
0: What? That he's asleep?
4: Yeah. I genuinely get up and yell at the wake up, Jeff.
0: Come on, mate.
4: Come on, mate.
0: So, were you as a kid? Were you a Wiggles kid? Were they around when you were a kid?
4: Oh, my mum was a kindy teacher, so I feel like they loomed large over my teenage years as well.
0: Wow. Okay.
1: Text here, Jerry.
0: I thought you would be more high five.
4: Oh, yeah.
0: Yeah. Oh, yeah. Oh, yeah. Something for the dads. Yeah.
1: Text here, Jerry. Would you accept Murray Mexted's ex, Miss Lorraine Downs? Would you accept her as a favourite Murray?
4: Murray Mexted's ex at number four. I don't know if we can do that.
0: Well, then that's one of Murray's favourites. I don't think that's a favourite Murray. Okay. I think obviously you've got to get the wording right on that one, Ruda. Very important.
4: Will you accept a breed of cattle, the Murray Grey?
0: Oh, the Murray Grey cow.
4: Great cow. Goes good. Good eating. Murray from Flight of the Conchords.
0: Oh, yes.
4: Man, there's some Murrays out there, man.
0: There's way more Murrays than you'd think.
4: There is.
0: They're undercover, the old Murrays.
4: Give us a call if you're a Murray, by the way.

0: 8:21 on the Hariki Breakfast. It's the Friday Top 5. This morning we're looking for the top 5 Murrays on the back of us trying to look for Murray. Murray Max did.
1: Can I also address something that's just happened in the office?
2: Mm-hmm. Oh no.
0: Please.
1: A member of staff has just appeared at work, still in the same suit he was wearing to the awards last night.
0: Wearing the same suit he was wearing to the awards last night, however, wearing a cap. Now, something about a look.
1: He's now put a hoodie on.
0: Got a suit. He's now changed. He's got a hoodie with a cap and a suit with dress shoes.
1: He's gone incognito, but I suspect he didn't go home last night.
0: No, he didn't. Look at that. Thumbs up.
1: Keezy, you mad bastard. top 5 Murrays. Willie sticks through on 3483. Top 5 Murrays. Muzz's Pies.
0: Yeah.
1: The basketball coach who came from America and revolutionised the NZ game. Feel like he was a Murray. And I went to school with this kid. Murray of Foot Rot Flats.
0: Yep.
1: To Murray Martin. Muzz's Pies, pork sausage rolls. Nice work, Manukau's drink with the boys. Work with the men. Piss up, front up. Paid to be hung. Get it done.
0: There we go. I agree with that guy. This is another great text here. Top Murray for me. Murray, my ex-girlfriend's old man. The best part of that relationship. Legend of a bloke that used to rip durries in the backyard, spray himself with Lynx, and have 3 mints so his wife couldn't tell. That's a classic Murray right there.
1: That's an old school Murray.
0: There's another text in here. My name's Murray, and I'm 50 years old. I'm the last of my kind. I think that's right. As how many Murrays are there now? No kids being born Murray.
1: I went to school with a Murray, so I can confirm that there's a Murray that's 34 years old getting about.
0: Really?
1: But it was a great point off the back of that text. Not a lot of babies getting about called Murray.
0: No, my dad was Murray. He was christened Murray. Murray John Wells was his name.
2: Wow.
1: Is that right?
0: Yeah, he was born just at the end, during the war, actually.
1: Yeah.
0: So,
1: Boomer.
0: Something happened. My grandfather went away to the war. Then my dad was born. My grandma decided to name him Murray. My grandfather then came back and said, no son of mine's called Murray.
1: We're not doing Murray, sorry.
0: We're not doing this Murray thing.
1: Yeah.
0: And so he was called John from then on.
1: Same thing happened to my granddad. His birth
0: name was Murray as well.
1: No, he's Francis. But they had a sheepdog called Francis. Why are you naming a sheepdog Francis? And then so they decided it's easier to rename a kid than it is a dog. Because how do you teach a dog a new name?
0: Yeah, well, you go Frank, wouldn't you, from Francis?
1: Bill, they went. I don't know why.
0: Well, they went.
1: Didn't make any sense at the time.
0: Okay.
1: Jeremy sticks through. Bill Murray. Yep. Any Murray currently fixing something with number 8 wire?
2: Yeah.
1: And Murray who backed the boat down the ramp successfully while being watched by 30 people.
0: What about former Formula One commentator Murray Walker?
3: Go, go, go! And Senna sprints away, but Alain Prost takes the lead. It's happened. Alain Prost has taken the advantage. Senna is trying to go through on the inside, and it's happened immediately. This is amazing. Senna goes off at the first corner.
0: Why were people grabbing his balls while he was commentating Murray Walker? I never understood that.
1: It was a different time, wasn't it?
2: I'd really like to pay respects to my favourite Murray Deacon, especially because of this phone call.
4: You're right, you're definitely right on that. And I'm just saying, you're a bog.
5: Oh, I thought you were going to try that. I listened to your voice, mate, and I thought that there you were. I recall we got you the other week, and you were trying to do it, and I cut you off too early before you can get it. I apologise to my listeners who may have had to put up with that idiot. Quite smart the way he went about doing it, but you know he gets obviously that's what gives him his thrill. Pathetic.
0: That's one of the best talkback calls of all time.
1: Yeah.
0: He got it in there.
1: And just one more thing, you're a ball.
0: Brilliant. Keep those coming in the top 5 Murrays on the Hariki Breakfast.

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1: It's the Friday Top 5.
0: Today, the Top 5 Murrays.
2: Yeah, we're going back to the well of Murray. It's never let us down yet. Mm-hmm. I'm yet to be let down by Murray. Texts coming through thick and fast, like this one, Brody Kane's dad, Murray.
0: Okay.
2: Okay, Muzzle, a lot of Muzzles getting about. What about this one? Where are we going? It's milking with Murray. Jerry should remember this ad. Do you remember that ad?
0: I vaguely remember it, but I can't picture it.
3: Yeah.
0: What about Muzza? Muzza in the morning.
2: Who's Muzza in the morning?
0: Does anyone else remember Muzza in the morning? 91 FM. Back in the 1980s. It's Muzza in the morning.
2: No one else
0: remembers Muzza in the morning?
2: Well, no, unless it's radio, Jerry. What about this one? My brother Murray, age 33, a young Muzza. Also went with Jerry on an all work, no play, very important business trip to Oakuni a few years back. All round good bloke, a real Murray.
0: Yeah, no, I remember that trip. That was one where the Milky Pest, where we sighted the Milky Pest.
2: That wasn't when you crowned New Zealand's Young Cabbage Tree of the Year.
0: Yeah, it was.
2: Oh, it was, yeah.
0: Oh, it was okay. The same one.
2: The same trip. What a trip.
0: Oh, yeah, what a trip that was.
2: New Zealand's best new broadcaster just walked past the studio, Beck Sanders.
0: Rebecca Francis Sanders.
2: Yeah.
0: Okay, should we count down these top five Murrays?
2: Let's rip into it.
4: Number five.
2: Murray Walker.
0: There he is, Murray Walker, the Formula One commentator. Sounded like someone had grabbed his nuts.
2: Yep. Couldn't be anyone else.
4: Number four.
2: Ex-Gore High School relief ag teacher Murray Cooper.
0: What? Why has he got so many votes? I feel like something. 62 votes for ex-Gore High School relief ag teacher Murray Cooper. Just obviously left a lasting mark
2: impact.
0: On,
2: yeah, that's right.
0: On the Southland
2: Shout
0: District.
2: Out to ex-Gore High School relief ag teacher Murray Cooper.
4: Number three.
2: Murray's Bay Intermediate.
0: Okay. I don't know why so Murray's much, Bay Primary.
2: Well, yeah, I don't know why so much love for a intermediate. You know what I mean?
0: Obviously a great school.
2: Do you know what I mean? I know what I mean?
4: Number two.
2: Can't believe you're forgetting a certain Murray Wiggle. Absolute hero. For those of you playing at home, the red wiggle.
0: The red one.
2: The red one is Murray. I've always thought the best musician of the lot.
0: He's the boss, isn't he? He's the head wiggle.
2: I always assumed that the Stephen Fleming looking fellow.
3: That's what I thought.
0: The blue wiggle?
2: Yeah, the blue wiggle. Yeah, is that not the case?
0: I always thought it was blue and red. I think the primary colours.
2: I certainly thought Red was the most gifted musician.
0: Mm-hmm.
2: But I don't know whether he's the leader or not. Suppose it's not up to us.
4: Number one.
2: Deputy Cultural Attaché Murray Hewitt of Flight of the Conchords fame.
5: Band meeting. Brett.
6: Yep.
5: Jermaine?
6: Well, yeah, obviously.
5: Yeah, well, you're here.
6: Yeah, well, I'm here, so why do we have to say that I'm here?
5: Well, it's just I've got it all written down, you know.
6: Yeah, but I'm just here, so if you can see me here...
5: Murray... present. See, even I do it. It's how we do it.
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0: ACC head G Lane joins us to talk about sport this weekend, and at 8:40 we are going to be giving away that $10,000 Street Dog electric motorbike. Oh. If you've gone in the drawer, make sure you have your phone on. We have done this before.
2: It's actually quite stressful to deal with this morning, if I want to say that.
0: To move to another person. We don't want to do that again today. This is the Hideki Breakfast.
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2: 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Time for your latest sport headlines, thanks to Export Ultra, the beer for here. Kyle Jamieson's had a little time to revel in a, in a 5-wicket bag on the opening day of the England-New Zealand cricket test at Lords after dismissing the host for 140 runs. The Black Caps swiftly had their advantage snatched away, finishing the day 61 for 6 in response. That's how I feel this morning, 61 for 6. Also, Jerry, the only thing that it's giving me a little bit of, and I won't keep going on about it, but giving me a little bit of hope is that the producer for the Flavour Breakfast Show, who shares an office with us, her name is Anna Shine, and congratulations to her because she won Best Off-Air Broadcaster. I don't know what an off-air broadcaster is, but she has taken the mantle as the most hungover person in the building this morning. She slept here.
0: Yeah, she slept here. I saw that. I mean, that's how you win Best Off-Air Broadcaster.
2: And it just goes to show that they got the right person, because you would hope that if you're going to crown someone Best Broadcaster off-air, that they're going to follow through on the caliber of, you know, broadcast that you would expect. And she has done that this morning.
0: Yeah, that's full commitment to the job, isn't it? And let's not forget executive producer Ruta here.
2: Yep.
0: He has slept in Studio B a number of times on his kid's, on his child's mattress.
2: Yeah, sort of a bit different.
0: Stained mattress.
19: Stained.
2: Felt like that was pretty important to add.
0: That's an important detail. And have you said that Ryan Fox is at the clubhouse tied for ninth?
2: No.
0: After opening with a 2-under par round at the PGA Tour's latest signature event in Ohio,
2: No.
0: Dame Lydia Ko has just teed off in the year's second women's major. That's the US Open in California.
2: I can say that if you want.
0: If you'd like to, that'd be great.
2: And golfer Ryan Fox is at the clubhouse, tied for ninth after opening with a 2-under par at the PGA Tour's latest signature event in Ohio. And Dame Lydia Ko, don't know how I feel about daming people while they're still going.
0: Especially when she's not 30.
2: Has just, youngest Dame?
0: She'd have to be up there. I think Dame Susan Devoy would be up there, but she may have been in her 30s.
2: Yeah, no, she was in her 30s, yeah.
0: I reckon you're right. I think youngest Dame.
2: Youngest Dame.
0: Youngest Dame. Youngest Murray. Now.
2: You know I'm going to baby Murray getting about.
0: All right. Now, team. Up next, we're about to give away the second Street Dog electric motorbike worth $10,000.

0: joining Gary and Manon. To ride with the Horaki gang on a street dog electric motorbike. Call 0800 Horaki now.
1: I actually think you got it right the first time there.
2: Nah. That was going to be the beer garden tour. Oh. Yeah. To ride
3: with the street dogs. Who's riding with the street dogs, bro?
1: Well, don't call us now. Don't call us now because we're calling you. We are about to call the winner of the second and final one of the street dogs that we're giving away. So sorry to everyone who's called in, despite the fact that we just told you to. That's not what's going on here. We will call you. Yeah. Now, if you are in the draw, make sure that you get your phone up. Look, if you're not listening to me right now, I can't help you.
3: Exactly.
1: Yeah.
3: Now, so we had two bikes to give away.
1: That's right.
3: We've already given one away to Kane from the Port Hills in Christchurch. Yes. He's the South Island chapter.
1: Yes.
3: Which is your gang.
1: Yes, that is my gang.
3: My gang is the North Island chapter.
1: Yep. Hearty.
3: I'm a proud North Islander.
1: Yep.
3: First and foremost, yeah. I'm a proud North Islander.
1: Yeah. Only blues fan I've ever met in the flesh.
3: Yeah, for me it goes, I'm a proud North Islander, then I'm a proud New Zealander, then I'm a proud Aucklander.
1: Yeah. And you've always said that. And street dog of note.
3: Yeah.
1: Now, we've had two to give away. This is the second one that we are giving away. These things are cool. We've had a hoon on these. We've been down there and taken a couple of street dogs for a hoon. Pretty quick.
3: Yeah.
1: They go real quick.
3: And silent.
1: But violent.
3: Boy, do they accelerate fast.
1: Not violent at all. Yeah, they do. They really can. They can get cracking. So, you've had a chance to get in the draw by calling us over the last couple of weeks, and now it's time to call you back. Should we do it?
3: Yeah, let's do it.
1: All right.
3: Let's do it. Let's call the reception.
1: I hope not. It's happened before.
4: You're kidding me.
3: Is this Simon?
4: This is Simon.
3: All right. Simon, Jerry and Manai here. How are you?
1: Morning, Simon.
4: Hey, Shaggers. You alright?
3: Yeah, not bad, Simon.
1: Actually, I've been better, but not too bad. How are you, Simon?
4: Very good now, boys.
5: That's the story, mate.
3: Well, yeah.
1: That's how you challenge you.
3: Well, Simon, I hope you're sitting down. Because welcome to the North Island chapter of the Sons of Horaki. You've won yourself a brand new street dog electric motorbike. Congratulations, Simon.
1: Oh, Simon, we're about to the North Island, are you?
4: I'm on beautiful Waiheke Island.
3: Oh, they won't know what's hit them.
1: Is there a better spot to have an electric motorbike than Waiheke Island?
4: Absolutely perfect. Get past the cops.
3: Yeah, exactly. It's like, yep, this thing's just cruising along here on the footpath. Don't worry about it. Don't you worry. Good on you, Simon. Congratulations.
4: Rothen, boys. Thank you so much.
1: Enjoy your weekend, mate. Jeez, it's going to be a good weekend.
3: It's a pleasure. It's Simon from Waiheke. He is the proud new owner of that street dog electric motorbike.
1: I might go get myself one.
3: Horaki Break. The Radio Horaki
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1: You landed the plane yet, ACC head G-Lane?
2: Oh, yeah, I'm landed the plane, mate. I'm through customs. Okay. I'm through customs. Yeah, I picked up my luggage. I'm all good.
3: Watch out for those sniffer dogs. They'll be all over you.
2: Yeah, absolutely. Yeah, my last memory was leaving friend of the show, Stephen Mather, spooning New Zealand's premier sports journalist, Paul Stewart Ford, on a double bed at the Horizon Hotel. That's my last memory.
4: Yeah, my last memory is standing at the foot of that bed, deciding whether it was going to be me or Stephen Mather that got in it. I think I made the right choice.
2: I think you did.
1: Oh, ACC head G-Lane. What an interesting night it was in London. Lords, the first test of the English summer. 140 England were bowled out for. It's like, here we go. I mean, they should have been bowled out for less, probably. It wasn't for bloody Harry Brooks. Rooter had a stat, Lane. You'd be interested in this.
2: Yes.
1: So Harry Brook has been dropped 20 times in his test career. We have dropped him 9 times of the 20.
2: I thought that was going to be more. I thought you were going to say 18 of that 20 was us. It seems to be a rule that we have to drop Harry Brook at least once before we get him out.
1: That's
2: that
1: comedic.
2: Seems to be the rule.
4: It seems to me he hits a heavy ball. You know, is there something about the way he hits the ball that's particularly hard to catch?
2: You can bowl a heavy ball. You can't bat a heavy ball.
4: I think Harry Brook can hit a heavy ball.
1: What is it? It's so weird. It's just weird. Anyway, we thought, yeah, we're bowling out for 140. Here we go. And oh, no, 60 for 6.
2: Oh, my God. Yeah, it was. I tell you what, at 4 in the morning in a hotel room at the Horizon Hotel, it was a tough watch. It was a tough watch. Yeah, I mean,
1: especially when you've only got one eye to watch it with.
4: Yeah.
1: You've got one eye open, you can't see anything on the screen.
4: I don't know how you can see double when you've only got one eye open.
2: It wasn't even Baz ball, which is disappointing. This game's going to be over in 2.5 days.
4: Absolutely.
2: But it was still a treat watching Test cricket at 10 o'clock at night on a Thursday. The beautiful surround of Lords. Good stuff.
4: Yeah. Can you see an upset happening this weekend in the Super Rugby playoffs?
2: Nope.
4: No. Neither.
1: Have you just made your way into a toilet cubicle?
2: I'm in the toilet of the ferry.
4: So what's going on right now? Radio's so bad. We've got one member of staff out in the office still in his suit from last night. We've got a producer at another radio station who slept in the studio.
1: Award-winning producer.
4: And now we've got G-Lane in the toilet on the ferry, presumably about to chunder.
2: I did gag when I brushed my teeth this morning, but that was a story.
1: Okay, so Super Rugby, no upsets. All right, so let's not bother talking about that.
2: No, Canes will win tonight. Chiefs will win tomorrow. So will the Crusaders. Blues will be the lucky loser. Yeah. They'll end up playing the Canes. Canes will beat them. Canes will be in the final against the Chiefs Mana. Chiefs Mana will then smoke the Canes as they'll hiccup by the final, and then we're done.
1: Okay, yeah, that seems pretty reasonable.
4: Did you forget that the Crusaders play in the Super Rugby competition?
2: There's no
4: money
2: there.
4: There'll be a lot of money there tomorrow night when they host the Blues.
1: And tragically, bye weekend for the Warriors.
4: Yes,
2: yeah,
4: so no worries.
2: Yeah, what are we going to talk about?
4: Yeah,
1: I don't know.
4: Stacey,
2: I tell you what, the toilets are pretty bad on the ferry.
4: Gross.
1: Yeah, I imagine. They don't really clean them in between sailings, do they?
2: No, they don't. But it's also quite tight in here. I don't know if you can hear.
1: Yep. You can hear that.
4: Stand busy.
1: Yep. It's time to let ACC here G-Lane go. This is the Hideki Breakfast.

0: This is the Hareki Breakfast. So every Friday, Manara and I take to the streets laden with a whole lot of Export Ultra merch.
1: Yes, we do. Yes, we do. And in the past, we've gone to people with incredible rigs. We've gone to people with sloppy rigs.
0: Yeah.
1: And this week, we were just going in the middle.
0: Yeah, we want people with
1: just unremarkable
0: standard rigs.
1: Yeah, unremarkable
0: right
1: rigs.
0: Right in the middle of the bell curve.
1: Yeah, not great.
0: Mm-hmm.
1: Not awful.
0: Yep.
1: You know, like, probably the kind of rig where it's like, oh, yeah, might work out, but definitely won't say no to another slice of pizza.
0: Yeah, precisely.
1: You know, that kind of person.
0: Yep.
1: Because we want to reward those people with an Export Ultra dump, because nothing goes better on a Friday than an Export Ultra weekly dump.
0: Yes.
1: We're going to show up to your workplace and take a dump is what we're going to do.
0: So today, the winner of today's dump is Brave Design, Henderson Valley Road, Henderson in Auckland. Some real ordinary rigs there, apparently.
1: Yeah, real middle of the road sort of stuff out there.
0: As you said, good solid working rig, something that can move around from place to place.
1: Sure.
0: But when you arrive there, no one bats an eyelid at you.
1: No, that's right. You go in there and you go, yeah, some pretty bang average looking people in here.
0: Yep.
1: None in there that you would remark upon. You know, certainly no incredible rigs, you know, like that six-packed up guy that we saw on Instagram a couple of weeks ago.
0: Man, six-pack Patterson.
1: Six-pack Patterson definitely doesn't work there.
0: No.
1: But then also not a lot of sloppy rigs out there either.
0: No.
1: So just real middle of the road, and it's a good place to be.
0: Yeah, it is a good place to be.
1: So we're rewarding that.
0: Congratulations, Brave Design. You've been brave enough to text DUMP to 3483 followed by your workplace. So make sure you're getting ready, because we'll be heading out there later this afternoon.
1: We'll see you shortly.
0: R18, bet responsibly. Sherry and Manaya, join the Conclave for Hauraki Breakfast Discussion.

0: It's Franz Ferdinand on the Hideki Breakfast. I believe you've got something to say, Manoa.
1: Something on my mind. It's a discussion that Zoe and I were having last night, and we thought we needed to bring this to the radio show. Last night, we were up for a number of awards. Now, we won a lot of them, but the big scalp in New Zealand radio is called the Blackie, named after Kevin Black, Hotline Lunacy, from Radio Hideki. Mm-hmm. And we actually won it, well, Radio Hideki won it last year.
0: Yep.
1: Yeah, that's right. It was Pinot Noirs, I believe.
2: That's right.
1: And then this year we were up for it again for Beers for Bussy.
2: Beers for Bussy.
1: And yesterday we were having a little bit of on-air administration around who was going to do the speech were we to win it. Unfortunately, I was in the bathroom when that happened. But we didn't win. I came in and someone else won. I don't know. A better radio station than us.
2: A lobster.
1: We had a bit of a discussion around who was going to have to speak if we were to get up there, and I was like, I can already see this coming. I'll be overserved. I don't want to speak. Our boss said, look, it's not my place. I can't, you know. And so we said, look, it's going to fall on you, Ritter.
2: Okay.
1: My question for you, Ritter, did you prepare a speech?
2: I prepared the formatics of a speech.
1: You prepared some words?
2: I prepared a few words.
0: Did you take to a computer screen?
2: No.
0: Did you type anything out? Did you handwrite anything?
2: No writing and nothing.
1: Any jotting? Jot anything down?
2: No, there's a few notes of consequence, but nothing written down or typed onto my phone. I considered typing into my phone.
1: Yeah.
0: You know what?
2: I didn't.
0: I'm anti typing speeches into phones. I'm anti pulling out your phone during a speech, but that's another story. Yeah. You didn't write any. You're a stats man, Rudy. You didn't put any stats down there?
2: No, I didn't need anything like that.
1: You weren't going to get up and say, of the 22 times that Harry Brook has been dropped, 9 of them have been by the Black Caps.
0: What were you going to say? I mean, this is who were you going to thank? Why don't you do your speech now?
2: Okay.
0: And let's just pretend we won.
2: Yeah.
0: And you do your speech, okay?
1: Ladies and gentlemen, the winner of the Blackie is Beers for Bussy.
0: Accepting the award, Ruder.
2: This isn't part of the speech, but I was real nervous because my shoes were too big, and I was really nervous. So I was going to trip up on the way up on stage.
0: You should have incorporated that in your speech.
1: Put smaller shoes on.
0: Don't trip.
2: Long story. So it was going to go, when I was sitting down and I came up with the lyrics, B is for Bussy, dat good enough for me, Bussy, Bussy, Bussy, start with B. Mm. Little did I know that right-wing conspiracy website Counterspin Media would take hold of the video and say, look at Simon Barnett laughing at a video about Bussy, because that's what happened. They confused you, Jerry, with Simon Barnett, which after last night's award ceremony, I can see that would be quite easy to do.
1: You've both gone to seed.
2: Yeah. And then I was going to thank you, Jerry, and you, Manoa, and you, Zoe, out in Studio B, and also thank our website guy, Dilly, because he got a number of abusive messages accusing.
1: Yeah, he did.
2: Yeah. I'm not even going to use the word I would have used in last night's speech. And that was about it.
0: Right, okay. So it was probably best that we didn't win
1: that one. Yeah, sweet.
0: Okay, this is the Hideki Breakfast.

0: Hauraki Breakfast with Jerry and Manaya.
1: What we've got here is failure to communicate. Some men you just can't reach. So you get what we had here last week, which is the way he wants it.

0: What's so civil about war anyway?
1: This is the Hideaki Breakfast with Jerry and Manaya, the Radio Awards last night. Manaya decided, it was at a crossroads at one point. Was he going to sleep in a Super King bed with Paul Stewart Ford, New Zealand's premier sports journalist, and have the cricket on in the background? Or was he going to go home to his lovely partner, Jeff? And in the end, you decided to go home to your lovely partner, Jeff. This is at 3 o'clock in the morning.
2: Allegedly, yeah. And when I got into bed, she was like, what time is it? Somewhere around 3 o'clock. She goes, why'd you bother coming home?
1: Yeah, and then you were back up at five.
2: Yep. Slap mailbox back into work.
1: And you're into work. And then we did a podcast.
2: Did we?
1: Yeah. Do you have any recollection of it?
2: No. Is today a different day than yesterday?
1: No, this is the same day. Well, luckily, we've got a clip from it, which we can play you now.
2: I did not see any food last night.
1: Food's out in
3: Zealand. They fucking hit it. No, they hit it, man. They had this weird table with basically condiments.
2: I watched it.
3: You could fucking hit it all.
2: Here she is. Sorry.
4: No, you go.
2: Okay, I'll go. Look at those eyes and tell me they'd won a beauty contest this morning.
4: There was two big bowls on this table. There was no side plates, no cutlery, nothing of sauerkraut.
2: You would love that.
1: Where was
4: I felt at home.
1: At the awards themselves.
4: How was one meant to eat it?
1: As a German, I would have been offended by that. I mean, like, as a German, I was offended by that. As a German, I'm offended by that break. Does anyone remember that?
2: Delete that podcast.
1: Yeah, let's not do that. This is the Hideaki Breakfast.
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6: this life. 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A

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0: Jerry and Manaya in the AM, the big show in the PM, and always music that rocks.

0: It's a Hauraki Breakfast with Jerry and Manaya. So we're going to be heading along to Chasing the Fox again this year, Friday the 11th of December. Jeez, that's a long way away. At Royal Auckland and the Grange Golf Club.
1: Yeah, but the important part is Christmas dues. They book out real early doors. So if you want to get involved in the corporate hospitality packages, they're up now. Think of it as this year's Christmas party. It's on December 11th, so we're right in Christmas party sweet spot.
0: Yeah, I saw this. So there are three tiers of hospitality package that you can sign up for for corporate groups. They're all positioned around the final hole.
1: Yeah.
0: So there's fantastic drink, fantastic food. You get right. It's a good vibe, man.
1: Yes, it is. It's a party.
0: It's a
1: real party.
0: Full party.
1: Any word on whether you're playing this year?
0: I hope to be playing.
1: Yep.
0: I hope I get the invite again this year.
1: Yep.
0: I hope
1: you
0: to
1: hope
0: be
1: Mark
0: playing.
1: Richardson's on your team again.
0: Well, that's the thing, mate.

0: I got a fair idea, and I think we galvanised. I think last year our top player was, and I think by his own admission, was a little bit overwhelmed by the occasion.
1: The lights too bright.
0: Slightly nervous going into it, and didn't realise that actually it's a lot of fun, and the whole idea is that you just, you know,
1: just have
0: enjoy the festivities and have a whack.
1: Yeah, typical that guy. By the way, if you're talking about who I think you're talking about, typical him.
0: Oh, he took the responsibility upon himself as the best player in the team, and he thought, you know, I've really got to play. I mean, who cares?
1: Yeah.
0: It doesn't matter.
2: The end
0: people
2: of
0: are just there to be entertained.
1: Yeah,
0: and I think that's what you'll get if you get yourself one of these corporate hospitality packages.
2: Can I tell you something I think that you're going to get, Jerry, and this is pulling the curtain back a little bit. I don't know whether we're commentating it again. G-Lane seems to think we're probably not. But last year, because of the way it's televised, one of the groups never gets any airtime, and so they've got to make a real business decision there. Who do people care the least about?
0: Right, was that us last year?
2: No, but I think it might be this year.
0: Okay, well, that's probably the case. This is the Hauraki Breakfast.
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0: It's the Hideki Breakfast with Jerry and Manaya, and we have been graced. We've been graced by the presence of Bex Handys, who is the best new broadcaster, as awarded last night at the New Zealand Radio and Podcast Awards.
1: None better.
0: Congratulations, firstly.
2: Thank you.
0: I hope you celebrated in style.
2: I did. I panicked at the bar when we got to the after party.
1: Panicked at the disco.
2: Because you could have two drinks, and I panicked and went, two Red Bulls, and that was the biggest mistake I think I made all night, because my body wanted to sleep, but my brain was like, no.
0: No.
2: So I think about 4 o'clock I might have shut eye, and then at 5 o'clock my neighbour woke me up.
0: Oh, no.
2: So I'm rolling on about an hour's sleep.
0: Did he not know that the best new broadcaster was getting her beauty rest?
1: Yeah.
2: He did not.
0: Man.
2: What a night, eh? Holy moly.
1: Yeah, it was one of those nights, wasn't it?
2: It was.
1: Just one of those nights.
2: Crazy.
1: I was going to ask you what's coming up on your show. It doesn't look like you've got any idea.
2: I have to do a show?
0: Unfortunately, as best new broadcaster, this is part of the deal, is you got to prove yourself.
1: And expectations are high.
2: Yeah.
1: You are now that there is no better broadcaster. Well, no better new broadcaster.
2: Yeah. Well, yeah, I've never won anything before, so.
0: What? Never won anything?
2: No.
0: You, Beck?
2: No, I wasn't at school long enough to win anything other than detention. And then I went to university and I didn't even do my graduation on snowboarding in Japan, so I missed that ceremony. Okay. So this last night was, you know, at 49 years old, I'm like, oh, cool. It's pretty rad.
0: It's well deserved.
1: Yeah. Congratulations.
0: Thanks. Congratulations.
1: And, can't wait to hear what the best new broadcaster sounds like.
0: Yep. We'll all be tuning in and we'll be judging from now on. It's the Hideki Breakfast.
3: The Hideki Breakfast with Jeremy Wells and Manaya Stewart. 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Another so-called work trip with ACC head G-Lane. 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
23: In this update, the number of foreign teachers hired to fill gaps is at a record high, and Education Minister Erica Stanford says it's nothing to be worried about. Ministry of Education data shows of a workforce of about 78,000, almost 10,000 come from abroad. Uncertainty and change may be driving a drop in construction activity. Data from Infometrics shows building activity fell 3.5% in the March quarter to its lowest level since 2015. The House of Representatives in the US has passed a measure to stop President Donald Trump ordering more strikes on Iran, with four Republicans breaking ranks to secure the vote. The government's acknowledging a grieving mother's push to extend bereavement leave, but says employers also need to be taken into account. Fletcher Living is aiming to build a new home with no power bills. The developer is launching a solar housing pilot at its Greenstead development in Lincoln. And Ashburton is abuzz about who it could be after this week's eye-watering lotto win of more than $28 million. That's news.
22: Hauraki Sport with Maxraft. There's a raft of reasons to choose Maxraft insulated concrete slabs, like them backing local schools and grassroots sport.
23: In sport, New Zealand are 61 for 6 in reply to England's 140 after a rain-punctuated opening day of the first cricket test. Andrew Alderson reports from Lords.
24: The gloom set in when the recalled Ollie Robinson delivered a triple wicket maiden down the Lords slope to leave them floundering at 2 for 3 after two overs. That extended to 20 for 5 after 10. The capitulation undid tidy work from the bowlers, highlighted by Kyle Jamieson becoming the 22nd New Zealander to have his name gilded on the visitors' honours board. He returned 5 for 62 from 14 overs.
23: Poland's Maja Falinska has stunned even herself after winning through to the French Tennis Open final. The world number 114 becomes the first qualifier in Roland Garros history to advance to tomorrow's decider, where she'll meet fellow first-time finalist Mira Ondrejva. That's sport. I'm Malcolm Jordan.
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22: Pulling bangers out of thin air since forever. 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

Alice in Chains. You're listening to Hauraki Days with Beck. Thanks to TradeStaff, and if you're looking for work, make sure you're checking out tradestaff.co.nz. Now, excuse my voice this morning, feeling a little bit hoarse. I had quite a big night last night. It was the Radio Awards. I'll fill you in on that a little bit later on. Let's rip into some music. Here's Queens of the Stone Age, Little Sister.

the Harvey Danger for you on your Friday morning. And if you've ever wondered, how did they get their name? Well, two of the band members, Jeff and Aaron, they were working at a student newspaper office at the University of Washington in Seattle. And they went into the bathroom and graffitied on the wall was Harvey Danger. And they thought, that's a good name. And that's how they named it.

0: You're listening to Hauraki Days with Beck. Now, over the years, we've had all kinds of different music festivals that have come and gone. And on this day in 2016, over in Germany, it was going off. There's a festival called the Rockarm Ring Festival. And on the lineup, you had bands like the Red Hot Chili Peppers, Black Sabbath, Deftones, and Foals. But unfortunately, the festival had to be cancelled after lightning strikes injured more than 80 fans. Hectic. But for 12 o'clock rock today, I'm playing tunes from the bands that were on the lineup. Have a wee Google, do some research, let me know, 3483. What bands do you want to hear at midday today? Taking a quick break. I'll be back with the Black Keys.
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0: is Lauren from Tedpole. You're about to check out our new track, Falling Into You. The song is about falling for someone new unexpectedly and the confusion that comes with it, contemplating what to do and what happens next, and then finally embracing the feeling of letting go of control.
1: Locals only on Hauraki.

And just like that, they're back with that banger. It's Tadpole with Falling Into You. You're listening to Hauraki Days. Now, if you've ever wanted to head away on a beer garden tour with the likes of ACC head G-Lane and Brekkie hosts Manaya and Jerry, well, in October, you could be doing that. We've got the Export Ultra Grand Final Beer Garden Tour. They're going over to Sydney, Australia. They're going to have 3 nights in Sydney. You get to go to some races, go on a bit of a boat cruise, and then head along to the Grand Final. But you need to be able to keep up with G-Lane. So if you think you've got that in you, listen out for that cue to call and give us a call 0800 Hauraki. We'll get you in the drawer to be hanging out with the fellas in Sydney. Here's Weezer, Island in the Sun.

0: Listening to Hauraki Days with Beck. It is Friday morning. Thank God it's Friday. Now, last night, of course, we had the Radio Awards. You can hear it in my voice. We had a lot of fun at the after party. It was so cool hanging out with the Radio Hauraki crew. We were all suited and booted. I traded in my dock boots and my jeans for a bit of a skirt and some heels. I know, weird. Even got a spray tan. So, yeah, I was definitely matching Jerry for complexion. His is a natural tan, though. Mine's a little bit orange. But, yeah, it was a good night. I'll fill you in on some of the goss a little bit later in the show. But we'll kick off next hour with a tune from a band that are going to be doing the iHeart Music Festival in September. All that coming up soon here on Hauraki.
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16: In this update, it appears some US Republicans are acting independently from the White House.
6: The House has passed a measure to stop President Donald Trump ordering more strikes on Iran, and four Republicans broke ranks to secure the vote. A boost for Auckland's predator-free future. The Predator-Free 2050 program is receiving a $10 million boost from the International Visitor Conservation and Tourism Levy. A cancer care breakthrough for Northlanders with the opening of Whangārei Hospital's new $60 million radiation oncology service. Close to 400 patients will be saved trips to Auckland for treatment. Thunderstorms are forecast for much of the North Island. A severe thunderstorm watch is in place for Northland, Auckland, Great Barrier Island and Waikato from 3pm. The Hutt Valley train line is now fully open after fault concerns. KiwiRail had closed the track between Nauranga and Petone, but no issues were found. And Ashburton is abuzz after this week's eye-watering lotto win of more than $28 million. Mayor Liz McMillan says the town's humming with speculation. That's news.
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6: In sport, Liverpool have appointed Andoni Iraola as their new football manager. He signed a two-year deal to replace Arne Slot, who was sacked last weekend. Just a year after guiding Liverpool to a Premier League title. Iraola steered Bournemouth to their best ever season in the Premier League this year, finishing sixth. Shot putter Tom Walsh has finished fourth at the latest Diamond League event in Rome. He saved his best for last with a 21.49-metre heave in his sixth and final attempt. Local Leonardo Fabri claimed the win with a best of 22.14 metres. Poland's Maja Falinska has become the first qualifier to advance to the final of the French Tennis Open. She's beaten Russia's Diana Schneider in straight sets in the semis. That's sport. I'm Malcolm Jordan.
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Red Morning Light. And I do love a red sky in the morning, although they do say it's a shepherd's warning. But I'm not a shepherd, so it's not my warning. You're listening to Hauraki Days with Beck. That was Kings of Leon. I've got Collector Soul for you now. Shine.

When the IT guy says update required, tell him you already did. 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

Dave Grohl feels screaming those lyrics, but that's Foo Fighters with All My Life. My voice feels like sandpaper today, and I wasn't really screaming that hard, but I was singing some songs. It was the Radio Awards last night. I'll tell you about it very soon. Here's you too, Angela Harlan.

0: You're listening to Hot After Days with Beck. Jerry and Manaya, they've teamed up with the TAB to run the three-way that pays, and this morning's winner went with this bet.
1: So I'm going to take the Crusaders to beat the Blues. At home, it's Kaha, and that's paying $1.27.
2: Yeah, that's solid bet.
1: Short odds, but you know.
2: Yeah, I'm going to take... I think the short odds are important in this. Yep. We want to bring it home. We want the whoever's getting on board to win.
1: Yep.
2: So I'm going to go Hurricanes to beat the Brumbies at $1.07. And on the line, we've got Jake from Dunedin. Morning, Jake. How are you?
3: Yeah, good, thanks. How are you, fellas?
2: Good. What do you want to put your leg on?
1: Oh, great. Sorry.
3: I'm going to go with the Black Caps to beat England.
1: Oh, really? Okay. Wow. Oh, that's high stakes. Jake, have you seen the score this morning?
3: Yeah, no, I was watching it before, yeah.
1: Yes. What's going on over there?
3: Oh, the pitch is doing a bit, I think. But, yeah, hopefully it just dries out a bit. Batting last, I think, will be the right choice.
0: And there's another chance to three-way with Jerry and Manaya next week, all thanks to TAB. Download the TAB app to get your bet on. 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

Essen Tool for your Friday morning here on Hauraki Days with Beck. Now, Beervana, if you love your beer, you'll know about Beervana. It's happening again 2026 in Wellington, the 21st to the 22nd of August at Henry Stadium. They've got over 50 breweries, I think, and they'll all be pouring their beer under one roof. 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Here's Pearl Jam, Yellow Lead Better.

0: 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Now, I've got 12 o'clock rock coming up next. I'm pretty sure most of us have been to a music festival at some point in our lives where things have gone a little bit awry. But on this day in 2016, over in Germany, there was a big music festival. It was called the Rock Arm Ring Festival. And you had Black Sabbath, the Chili Peppers, Deftones, Foles, and other bands playing. 80 fans were injured from lightning strikes and they had to cancel the festival. So I'm doing tunes from bands that appeared on that lineup. Let me know your favourites on 3483. I'll be back after news and sport with 12 o'clock rock.
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